Good afternoon, Ann Arbor. This is Mike, and you are listening to Particulate Matters. I'm filling in for Hannah this evening, and I'm going to be on the air with you for the next 2 hours. Going to lead into my show, Aux Cord Control. So I was trying to think of how we were going to run the show, 2 hours on the radio, and what I wanted to do was I'm going to play 2 songs from every artist, and we just heard quite the epic from Teenage Fan Club doing The Concept off the album Bandwagon-esque, and we're going to listen to another one off that same record. 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

That was Teenage Fan Club with Alcoholiday off Bandwagon-esque. And up next, we're going to move to a band that definitely influenced Teenage Fan Club. We're going to listen to two off The Kinks Are the Village Green Preservation Society, getting us started with Picture Book here on 88.3 WCBN FM Ann Arbor.

That was The Kinks with Johnny Thunder off The Kinks Are the Village Green Preservation Society. We heard Picture Book right before that off the same album. That tune Picture Book always reminds me of Wes Anderson. He featured it pretty prominently in Royal Tenenbaums, I believe. And just this past week, at the Hollywood Bowl, there was a collection of music, the music of Wes Anderson. A number of different musicians were participating in that. It was led by Beck and Jason Schwartzman, who also has a band called Coconut Records. So Bill Murray was up there. Jenny Lewis. A handful of people. Anyway, kind of cool. And it would be nice if they took that on the road. Maybe they shot some film. I saw some clips on the old interwebs. But up next, we're going to take that spirit of Johnny Thunder and move it into something a little bit more modern. This is an album called Out of the Vein. This was Third Eye Blind's third record. Did not get quite the same press and notoriety that the first two did. But we're going to listen to a couple songs off it nonetheless. This was the first single off that record. It's called Blinded, parentheses, When I See You. Here on 88.3 WCBN, FM Ann Arbor.

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2: 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This is Mike filling in for Hannah on Particulate Matters. We got a special two-hour rock block happening here where I'm filling in for Hannah and then going to be doing my own show right after this. We're doing a twofer, two songs from each artist that we are featuring tonight. We just heard from Third Eye Blind and heard two songs from them off their Out of the Vein record, starting with Blinded, and then we just heard Palm Reader. It's the bottom of the hour, 8:30, and that means it's time for events. So let's run down the happenings of what is going on in the Ann Arbor and greater surrounding area this week. Now, if you are in town, you know that the art fair just happened, so we're not going to cover any of those events. However, I'm trying to get caught up with the events that are coming up this week, starting on Monday, and just waiting for the computer here in the station to work with me a little bit here as I slowly encourage it to show me the info, as it were. Have no fear. We'll find some events here to read off. This is live radio, folks, and this is what is the way we do things. All right, well, I'll jump ahead to towards the end of the week, and then we'll jump back in and share what's happening at the beginning of the week with you at another break here. But starting with Friday, July 24th, Men at Work, Toad the Wet Sprocket, and Shonen Knife, what a lineup, are all playing at the Masonic Temple. Also on Friday, Emmylou Harris and Graham Nash are playing at Meadowbrook. Frank Hurricane with Aaron Ruth and Revorigant are playing at Trina Sofs. That's also Friday at 7:30. St. Vincent and the Detroit Opera Orchestra are playing at Detroit Opera House Friday at 8 p.m. The 36th annual ADA celebration is being put on by the Disability Network of Washtenaw County. And that is going to be a celebration of Americans with Disabilities Act, featuring speakers, adaptive sports, crafting activities, and there will also be an art exhibition. That's from 12 to 4 on Saturday, July 25th. The German Park Picnic is happening. I think this is the second one of the year. Last Saturday of the month, 4 to 11 p.m. on Saturday at German Park. This event features German food and beer and music by the Sound of Sorgenbrecher and a dance group. There's no admission after 9. Info at germanpark.org. Also on Saturday, local legend Jack White is playing at Pine Knob at 7 p.m. And a show that I am very excited to see on Saturday, July 25th, Metric, Broken Social Scene, and Stars are playing at the Fox Theater at 7 p.m. The events calendar is brought to you by the locally owned Ann Arbor Observer, providing news and events online at annarborobserver.com, on A2View, the Observer's weekly 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Speaking of Canadian bands and things I'm excited about, we're about to feature an artist that is also part of the Broken Social Scene Collective. I don't think he's on tour on this iteration, but, you know, that's the great part about a supergroup is you never know who you're going to get on any given tour. The artist we're going to feature, though, on this next twofer is Jason Collette. And this is coming off his album Rat-a-Tat. This was his fourth record, I want to say. Came out in 2010. And we're going to start with his ode to one of the Great Lakes. This is Lake Superior. Here on 88.3 WCBN, you know it, FM Ann Arbor.

That's right. Love is a dirty word. That was Toronto and Jason Collette with the song of that name off his album Rat-a-Tat. Rat-a-Tat-Tat. And prior to that, we heard from Jason Collette doing Lake Superior, also off that record. We're going to stay in Canada here for a minute. And this album came out, 1998, I believe. Was a pretty big success, I would say, in the North American region. But, I mean, this band is legendary in Canada like no one's business. That's the Tragically Hip. Gord Downie, who was their leader, passed away a couple years ago, and it was like a national celebration of life when he passed. And just truly so interesting to see how bands are appreciated and revered in different areas so differently. But they are definitely one that holds the torch for the entire country of Canada. So we're going to play a couple songs from them off the Phantom Power release, starting with this first one. This is called Poets, here on 88.3 WCBN, FM Ann Arbor.

still sounds as great as it did back in 1998. That was the Tragically Hip. And we just heard Membership off the album Phantom Power. And prior to that, we heard the tune Poets, also off the album Phantom Power. This is Mike, and you are listening to Particulate Matters. I'm filling in for Hannah, and we are going to continue this theme into the next hour. Also, if you happen to be listening to WCBN this week, which, why wouldn't you be? There's a show at 1 p.m. on Wednesday afternoon called Album Sides, where we play one entire side of a vinyl LP. It's a rotating cast of hosts, and this week it is my turn. So I have picked a couple of goodies and put that show together the other day, and I'm really looking forward to playing that for you here on Wednesday. But in the interim, let's play a couple more songs. We're going back stateside now, heading all the way to Chicago. And we are going to hear from Wilco off their legendary Yankee Hotel Foxtrot release. We're going to get things started here with Jesus, Etc. on 88.3 WCBN FM Ann Arbor.

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1: You're right, Captain. Let me change this. We got it on 88.2 FM right now. I'm going to turn it up a little bit. Now we got 88.4.
0: No.
1: That's not good. Keep going up a little bit more. It's 88.6 now?
0: Same old, same old.
1: All right. Turn it down a couple more. And now we got 88.3.
0: Ah. This music be soothing to this old pirate's ears.
1: You know, Captain, you're right. Maybe we should give up this life of piratry and go frolic in the trees amongst the furry creatures.
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3: 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And this is Mike, you're listening to Oxcore Control. If you've been listening to the radio for the last hour, you were listening to Particulate Matters. I was filling in there. And now we are carrying it over. The theme tonight is the old twofer. We're playing two songs from every artist. And had quite an enjoyable time doing that last hour. We just heard Wilco doing Jesus, Etc. And then Ashes of American Flags off Yankee Hotel Foxtrot. And getting the set started this hour, one of my favorite bands of all time that is currently on the road. They played in Portland last night. They're playing Chicago on Wednesday. And Columbus or Cleveland? I don't know. They're probably coming to a city near you somewhere this summer. So go check them out. Talking about Pavement. We're going to listen to a little bit of an obscure tune here to get us started. This is off their Pacific Trim EP, which was recorded in honor of them going on tour in Australia back in the mid-90s. And this was the first tune off that EP. This is called Give It a Day, here on the radio.

the fine and the creatures, yeah, you're hanging around. God loves you, but what could he do, my friend? You're hanging around.

Pavement with Speak, See, Remember off Terror Twilight. And prior to that, we heard Give It a Day off the Pacific Trim EP. That last one, Terror Twilight, a little bit controversial for Pavement fans and aficionados that are out there. Nigel Godrich, who did the best known for all the work he's done with Radiohead, produced that record. And, the band was sort of on the outs at that time anyway. Stephen Malkmus was going more towards a solo career. So the recording sessions were sort of fraught with tension and things like that. But still some fun tunes on there. And gave us a tune like that, Speak, See, Remember. Up next, we're going to play some contemporaries of the Pavement crew. This is a one-off album. I've showcased it on this show from time to time. They only made one record. This is Kim Deal's side project called The Amps. This came out 1995-ish, so, you know, after Last Splash, but before they sort of moved into their second part of their career in the 2000s. We're going to listen to the first two tunes on this record, Pacer and Tip City. So let's give it a listen here. This is The Amps on 88.3 WCBN. FM Ann Arbor.

You got me going. That was the Amps. They didn't want to stop. We just heard Tip City off the album Pacer, and then the first song was the song of the same name of the album, Pacer. We're now going to move on to another artist, 90s artist. I'm starting to sense a theme here, which we'll break here shortly. But this band is just releasing a 30th anniversary edition of their album. You know, the interesting thing about a lot of these records that came out in the 90s is they weren't released on vinyl in the first place. So a lot of times they're getting a re-release, but a first-time release on vinyl. And this record is no exception. This is the first one from the Ben Folds 5. And what better place to start than side one, track one of their first record. This is Jackson Cannery here on 88.3 WCBN FM in Ann Arbor.

Let's bring back the rock and roll piano, shall we? Got Ben Folds, Joe Jackson, Billy Joel, Regina Spektor. Who's this generation? This upcoming generation's rock piano aficionado, guru, what have you. I'm here for it, so if you happen to know one, send it in. 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That's 734-489-9894, and it will come right to the station. You can tell me who the next generation of rock pianist is, and I'll check them out. But we're going to listen to a few more tunes. We're doing the two for a set here, so two from every artist. And up next is one of those artists that was featured at the music of Wes Anderson that I was mentioning last hour. This is Jenny Lewis off her second record, Acid Tongue. And we're going to get started here with Pretty Bird on the radio.

Let's press the wrong button there. All sorts of fun happening here in the studio. That was Jenny Lewis, and we just heard Pretty Bird. I thought I was playing that song first, and turns out I played it second. But we heard The Next Messiah prior to Pretty Bird, both off the album Acid Tongue. And if you were listening last hour, you may have seen or heard more likely, that I was having a little bit of issue getting our events page to load. So I thought I would jump in and just let you know a couple of events that are happening Monday through Friday here, because I gave you what was happening next weekend. So getting started tomorrow, Monday, July 20th at the Blind Pig, we've got David Murphy's For My Peeps. This is all ages, and it's a jam-oriented, EDM-inspired, instrumental jazz-funk session hosted by David Murphy, better known as one of the pioneering members of the Jamtronica band STS9. At the Arc on the 21st, we've got David Cook, solo acoustic performance by this Texas-bred alt singer-songwriter who won the 7th season of American Idol in 2008. Ipsy Ale House has a open mic session going on the 21st as well, so check that out. Zal Gasgrotto's got the Easy Street Jazz Band also on the 21st. Ziggy's has the Amberline Trio. Ann Arbor Bun House, I have yet to check it out, but it sounds amazing. Formerly in the MASH space, they've got Void Theory happening. That's a Chicago goth-flavored heavy rock trio, so get into some of that. Keke King at the Arc, bringing her shredding guitar prowess on July 22nd, so go check that out too. And then also on the 22nd, we've got Video Game Music Night at the Blind Pig. So all sorts of goodness that are happening there. Feel free to check it out if you are looking for things to do out and about in the surrounding Ann Arbor area. Tripping over my words here, but we are going to continue the twofer. And up next, we are going to listen to two from the first record by the band Sloan, going back up to Canada. As I was opening up my CD, I found a pamphlet from a very old 89X birthday bash, the fifth birthday bash, in fact, with headliners including The Screaming Trees and 7 Year Bitch, Girls Against Boys, Sloan, Jail, Triple Fast Action. So many nostalgic memories there. But let's listen to a little nostalgia here in aural form, where we are going to hear the tune Marcus Said from Sloan. Shall we? Yes, we shall.

That was Sloan with Sugar Tune off Smeared. Prior to that, we heard from Marcus. We heard from Sloan again doing the tune Marcus said also off the Smeared record circa 1992. We're getting close to the end of the show here, so I think we've got probably time for one more artist. And special request came into the studio, and we are going to play a couple tunes off the Siamese Dream record, including this favorite. I read somewhere that this was generally the most popular song on Siamese Dream, which is interesting because usually you think of Today or Cherub Rock or something like that. But the tune that I'm talking about is called Mayonnaise. And that's the one we're going to listen to here. So let's give it a spin, shall we? This is Mayonnaise off Siamese Dream on WCBN FM Ann Arbor.

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And if I lie, me I tell God blind me. And if I lie, me I tell God blind me. And if I lie, me I tell God blind me.

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This is Boo Boo, back from a 3-week hiatus with my show Balkan Breeze, and a very special guest for a very special episode. This show used to actually be called Balkan Breeze Kurdish Fire, because I had a very special co-host who is here with us tonight. It's been maybe like half a year since we've done a show, since the last time they visited, so I'm really excited. We have a lot of Middle Eastern inspired tracks, some produced by our in-house DJ,

88.3 FM Ann Arbor. This has been such a lovely night and such a fun night to honestly reconnect with my ex-co-host 22X. I used to do this show. We used to do the show a year ago together. So like this, if you've been tuned in, like you don't understand how much this episode meant to me. So thank you so much if you were tuning in. This is Boo Boo signing off with the 10 p.m. slot. This has been Balkan Breeze special Kurdish Fire episode. And there's a few episodes left in the semester that I'm really excited about.

0: much a show that exemplified why I love the station so much. Okay, and that's it for me for tonight.
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This is Trail Mix. My name is Richie. We just heard If You Were to Bloom by Hum. I do not think that... I love that song so much. Album's great. But not a tone setter for today's show. Kind of a, I guess, transitional song. Because we're going to start pretty grungy, get less and less and less grungy, and then it's indie, and then it's not, and then it's a little electronic. We're going to be all over the place. I'm super excited. Hope you are as well. We're going to get right back to the music with Speeding 72 by Mama. Great band. Check them out. This is off their 2022 album called Motorbike. Hope you enjoy, and I'll talk to you in just a bit.

Welcome back to Trail Mix here on 88.3 WCBN FM Ann Arbor. Let's run through everything we've heard since we last spoke. We just listened to Always a Relief by the Radio Department. Before that, Amores Pasajeros by Los

Tranquilos? That's a new one. That one just came out, actually. I saw a promo video on, I think I got like a YouTube ad or I got something, heard a clip of the song. It was stuck in my head. And it's one of those things where like you're sitting around all day with something stuck in your head and you have no idea what it was. I tracked it down. Awesome track. Go check them out. Young band, newer band, I believe. Anyway, before that, Ramadan by EE. I hope I'm saying that right. It's two lowercase e's. I don't know. EE. Great song. Before that, TLC Cage Match by MJ Lenderman. I've wanted to play that on the show for quite some time. I love that song. I've actually, I always want to play that every time I am the host for Just Folkin' Around, which I was yesterday. That was a great show. Check that out on the archive if you're interested. I played a mix of some newer and older alt folk tracks, almost like, I don't know. I forgot what word I was going to say there. It was a buzzword, though. It wasn't that important. But yeah, I always want to play that song on Just Folkin' Around, but he swears at the end. He might swear in the middle, too. He swears, so I can't. Before that, Freezing by Peter Cat Recording Company. I showed my mom that band, and while I was here at school, they came into Los Angeles, where I'm from, and my mom went and saw them without me. I was very jealous, but she did send videos. Thank you, Mom. Before that, India Rubber by Radiohead. And last time we spoke, Speedin' 72 by Mama. With that being said, let's get on to the events. I've got some events for this upcoming weekend, mostly in Detroit, the greater Metro Detroit area. Kicking it off, Masonic Temple, 7 p.m., Friday the 24th. We've got Men at Work, Toad the Wet Sprocket, and Shonen Knife. That's 500 Temple Street in Detroit. If you want something else to do Friday night, 7:30, Emmylou Harris and Graham Nash are playing at the Meadowbrook Amphitheater. That's 234 Festival Drive, Rochester Hills, Michigan. Also in Detroit, Friday night. Friday's a big music night in Detroit. We've got St. Vincent and the Detroit Opera Orchestra. That's going to be a sweet show at the Detroit Opera House, 1526 Broadway Street, 8 p.m. Definitely check that out if you're around. Looking ahead to Saturday, we've got the German Park Picnic. That's at German Park, 5549 Pontiac Trail here in Ann Arbor, featuring German food, beer, music by the sound of Sorgenbrecher and a dance group. No admission after 9 p.m. And we'll do one more. Oh, cool. Jack White at Pine Knob, Saturday the 25th at 7 p.m. That'll be a cool show. Anyway, as always, the events calendar is brought to you by the locally owned Ann Arbor Observer, providing news and events online at annarborobserver.com. 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Let's get back to the music. Got a cool one queued up. Shout out DJ Tink for showing me this one. It's called Let's Be Lovers by Black Harmony. Hope you enjoy. Talk to you in just a bit.

We are almost at the top of the hour here on 88.3 WCBN FM Ann Arbor. Let's run through everything we've heard since we last spoke, then wrap it up with one last tune. We just heard Madeline by Yola Tango. Before that, Waltz by Acetone. Before that, All One Word, Nothing's Ever Gonna Stand in My Way by Wilco. It's a cool one. Before that, I've Been Young by George Clanton. And last time we spoke, we were listening to Let's Be Lovers by Black Harmony. That one was a cool one. Shout out DJ Tink for sending me that one. Thank you for tuning in. We're going to wrap it up with a song off one of my favorite albums ever. Rainy Poppy Field by 800 Cherries off the album Romantico. Hope you enjoy. Have a great rest of your night. Stay tuned for Radio Babaluma. And I'll catch you next week.

It's midnight and you're tuned to WCBN FM Ann Arbor. I'm Greg Bays and the name of the show is Radio Babaluma. 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

0: You've got it tuned to WCBN FM Ann Arbor. I'm Greg Bays, and this is Radio Babaluma, 3 hours of freeform radio. We started the show at midnight with music from the Miles from India project. That was a bunch of folks that played with Miles, as well as some Indian musicians, their take on Great Expectations. Chez Smith, accompanied by Liberty Ellman and Mary Halverson on guitars and Nick Dunstan on bass. That was the title track from his 2025 record, Clone Row. Fred Frith, Dependable Phantoms, a bonus track on his Guitar Solos compact disc. The duo of Hal Rommel and John Corbett with Curled Beat. Philip Sanderson, Left Them Down, from his record Seal Pool Sounds, came out in 2005. Jakub Mberu from Indonesia with Enga Lutu, took that from the Music of Sasandu compact disc. Stella Kola with Fair Youth and Dark Lady, some excellent contemporary psychedelic folk music from Stella Kola. Some Turkish rock from Erkin Koray. Koka Dunya, O Big World, from Singles and Rarities. Big Blood gave us Out of Turn from their record Old Time Primitives. We heard from Francisca Griffin, Eyes Are the Door, from the collection of New Zealand music Killing Capitalism with Kindness. Francisca Griffin of Look Blue Go Purple, and also Cyclops and others. From Detroit, Ted Lucas from the Images of Life box that we heard It's Not Easy, pretty new on Third Man Records. Peking Lights gave us Intro to Imaginary Falcons. And we wrapped up with The Aggravators, a creator of dub. Stay tuned, we have much more Radio Babaluma coming up right after this. 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

Slater Club on the game.

0: wrapping up the second hour of Radio Babaluma with some reggae from Zap Pow, produced by Lee Perry. I took that from the Voodooism collection, and that's Zap Pow with River. We started with the Brazilian composer and performer Jaci de Oliveira with Dimensos para Quatro Teclados, which translates to Dimensions for Four Keyboards. We heard from Japan, Go Hirano, Corridor of Daylight's the title track from his 2004 record, originally released on the PSF label, reissued a couple years ago by Black Editions. Some brand new Go Hirano will be forthcoming from Black Editions. From Delaware, we heard Licorice Roots with Oval River from their 1997 record, Melodeon. Dirty Three from an early release, the superb record Sad and Dangerous, released in 1994 on the Poon Village label. It was called Jaguar from Dirty Three. Shizuka, A Song to Leave the World. I took that from Tokyo Flashback, Volume 4. Vocalist Shizuka, accompanied by Miura Maki on some pretty incendiary guitar there. We heard from the quieter side of Keiji Haino. That was untitled track 9 off of Tenchi no Gijinka, his 1995 compact disc on Zadik. Albert Eiler on multi-tracked Bagpipes with Masonic Inborn, Part 1. Pretty preposterous piece of music, a little over the top. Albert Eiler, accompanied by both Bill Falwell and Stafford James on bass, and Bobby Few on piano, Muhammad Ali on drums. Leo Cooper with Electroacoustic Santour number 3. Tall Dwarves gave us 2 dozen lousy hours. We heard Annie Akron, Glass Bells, and like I said, Zap Pow with River. Thanks for staying up and listening to Radio Babaluma. We are going to stretch out in the next hour with new music from Richard Youngs and more. 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

Thank you.

Wrapping up this week's Radio Babaluma, like we always do, with an hour of extended pieces. We started with new music from Richard Youngs. That was from the third album in a trilogy entitled Zermis. We heard the B-side of the LP, Zermis 2. Bruce Russell gave us Black Flies number 1 from the year 2000 release Painting the Passports Brown. And we wrapped up with Hanadensha Hira from the Boredoms and Friends with Herb Tower from the record Astral Pygmy Wave. 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I'm Greg Bays, and I invite you to join me tonight at 6:30 p.m. for Audio Fireplace. 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

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What a tremendous group. Ornette on sax, Don Cherry on cornet, Charlie Hayden on bass, and Ed Blackwell on drums. Well, welcome to the Waffle House All-Star Hour on WCBN. My name is Mark. I'm sitting in for DJ Gray this morning. Next up, we have the saxophonist John Carter and the trumpeter Bobby Bradford.

That's a group called La Guaracharas with... I don't think we're going to keep that playing. I don't know what's going on there. They're accompanied by Lali de la Halls. I assume that's the lead vocalist there. But that's their recent single called Camino on WCBN. Las Guaracharas are at the Arc tonight at 7:30. Before that, we heard John Carter and Bobby Bradford with Call to the Festival from their 1969 album Flight for Four. And you are tuned to WCBN. My name is Mark. I'm filling in for DJ Gray this morning on the Waffle House All-Star Hour. This is music if you were at a real cool Waffle House. Here's Howlin' Wolf.

0: New music from the Rolling Stones on WCBN. That's Never Want to Lose You from their new album, Foreign Tongues. New music from Jack White before that, Thick as Thieves, from his brand new album, Frozen Charlotte. And we started that set with Howlin' Wolf, Rockin' Daddy, from his London Sessions album from the early 70s, with Eric Clapton, Charlie Watts, Bill Wyman, and Stevie Winwood playing with him. And I'm Mark, sitting in for DJ Gray on the Waffle House All-Star Hour this morning. Hope you're enjoying the show so far. Let's hear this public service announcement, and then we'll have some more music.
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0: Well, I was rifling through my own library at home, as I am wont to do, and I remembered this great one from Morcheeba.

That is a fantastic reissue from Black Swan Records on WCBN. That's the great Mal Rainey with Prove It On Me from an incredible new collection called Mother of the Blues, the Complete Paramount Recordings, 1923 to 1928. For those of you who might be unfamiliar with Mal Rainey, she was really the first blues artist to record, and her original 78s were pressed on very flimsy shellac, and all of her recordings that existed for us to hear these days were played with that massive amounts of tape hiss and crackle and all that, and you could hear on that one, it sounded really good, because the curators of this new collection have put in countless hours restoring these recordings, cleaning them up, and she's really never sounded better. Prove It On Me, really, dare, I don't know how close, I'm not going to get into it, but I don't know how closely you were listening to the words there, but she, Mal Rainey was a very frank lyricist, and she didn't care about the social mores of the time in the early 20s. She just said her thing, you know. Morcheeba before that with Otherwise from their album Parts of the Process, which I said I dug out of my personal archives for you this morning. And good morning to all of you. My name is Mark, filling in for DJ Gray this morning on the Waffle House All-Star Hour. The smoke was starting to clear yesterday, but there are more plumes today coming from those California wildfires, so there is still air quality alert, so be aware of that. And if you have conditions like heart conditions and asthma and all kinds of, you know, health issues, or for very little children or very, very old folks, you might want to wear a mask. Well, you want to pretty much not go outside if you can avoid it. But if you do go outside, wear a mask. There's those tiny particulates that get in your lungs. You can't even see them, but they get in your lungs, and it's bad. Well, and we have a very exciting group now from New York called the Ghost Funk Orchestra.

I'm going to talk over this a little bit. That's the Japanese New Zealand musician producer Mark DeClive Lowe on WCBN. He was born in Auckland, but he now lives in Tokyo. And we heard Zai the Way, 10 Acres. That's from his latest album, Remixes and Reimaginations. The Word before that with New Word Order from their excellent Soul Food album. That's about 11 years old now. The Word were made up of the keyboardist John Modesky, the pedal steel guitarist Robert Randolph, and the North Mississippi All-Stars. Great stuff. And we started that set with New York's Ghost Funk Orchestra, a 10-piece group that called themselves a psychedelic soul group. We heard their great new single, Ocotillo.

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0: Martin drives and pushes that, going on the wind, away to the right. Well down below the hill, some 20 or 30 yards from the flag. Very poor shot.
1: 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You're listening to Anarchy in Japanske on WCBN FM Ann Arbor. It's me, it's Zeki, and we are going to play some new wave. I feel like I'm crawling out of the dungeon of the deep, dark, independent scene with all of its weirdness and trying to see how that weirdness may have influenced the mainstream. We're going to be looking at bands that were highly influenced by Happy End, by what we just played, Sadistic Mika Band, that was Wakachiko. And I'm even going to play a little bit of some RC Succession, one of my very first Japanese teacher was a big fan of, and I did not understand how cool RC Succession was at the time. I just thought, you know, at least what she was showing me, I was like, oh, this is that Visual K stuff that's too popular. No, I sat down and listened to a couple of their albums, and they're very intertwined in the independent, like, underground scene, and it definitely heavily influenced them. So, let's get right on with that. This is Akirete Mono Mo Ienai by RC Succession.

That was Pandora's Box by Polka Dot Stingray, Kore de Ii no Da by Kinniku Shoujo Tai, and Akirete Mono mo Iyanai by RC Succession. We're playing a little bit of a new wave show today, so I played two bands that are very close to RC Succession. Two of them are part of the Nagomu Records New Wave Boom, which we will hear a lot more from coming forward. But I wanted to just take a step back and pivot towards some of the more electronic side of New Wave. New Wave is so far branching and reaching, but honestly, I think it's best described, at least in Japan, as the stuff that was mainstream, but maybe just a little bit too weird for the mainstream. I think we're stuck in like late 70s, early 80s from here on out. So here is the classic, the first Yellow Magic Orchestra album with Behind the Mask.

That was Suru no Tomodachi by Chakra, a new wave band that combined this new wave electronic-y sound with Okinawan folk music. Before that were two huge names, Plastics and P-Model with Diamond Head and Kamehare Pop. Before that was Few with Signal, that is Few of Aunt Sally, favorite of the show. And we played Behind the Mask, the classic from Yellow Magic Orchestra. I'm gonna make two final pivots in the show. We're gonna play a little bit more of that Nagomu Pop. The Nagomu Pop was from Nagomu Records, which was founded by Kira, who will be who we're playing next. And it had a huge influence on the fashion, the scene. It was mostly punk to start out with, but then they incorporated more like just new age or new wave rock bands in general. And it was so influential that like one of the biggest Harajuku fashion magazines that would later come out, I guess a couple years after the label ended, would be named Kara after this man. He also worked on a lot of Ghibli films. Very influential man known as Kara in the music world. This is Kokoro no Tabi.

That was Makinomiya with Mota Hamingu, Hamins with Leader Man, and Orange Tree with Hentai Kyoku no Otoko. We're going to continue the idol theme, but we're going to play probably the, at least my favorite idol from the new wave boom, Jun Togawa, with her biggest hit, Tsuki Tsuki Daisuki, which means like love. Togawa always took idol imagery and kind of twisted it and put it on its face. She would literally be covered in blood in some of her music videos and on stage. The chorus of the song goes, like, love me, say it or I'll kill you. Please enjoy the bop that is Tsuki Tsuki Daisuki to end out Anarchy in Japanske. Stay tuned for Radio Zilla.

Hello, hello, everyone. Hold on, I can hear an echo. All right, hopefully you can hear me all right. This is Juju chiming in. You've been listening to a mix of records, including Letta Mbulu's Sweet Juju. That's her 1999 record, In the Music, The Village Never Ends. We also listened to Ambience, their song After June, off their 2018 release, A Boon. Followed that up with another Letta Mbulu song called Normalizo, also off In the Music, The Village Never Ends. We listened to some of Quincy Jones's Something Special off 1981's The Dude, as well as Woody Herman live at the Basin Street West. This is Body and Soul we're listening to right now. Thanks so much for tuning in today. It was nice to have a week off. I was able to go to Blissfest up north with a really wonderful group of people. And I saw so many different acts from all across the world, which was amazing. I saw Theo Katzman, who's a local, he's from Ann Arbor. Also saw Okan, which is an Afro-Cuban group from Canada. The James Hamilton Trio was another highlight that included a cello. It was amazing to see all of these different sort of performance locations. So the same artist would perform on the main stage, and then they'd also perform in these kind of small alcoves with probably like 30 to 40 people. So it was really amazing. I also saw Joe Hertler and the Rainbow Seekers. Saw them perform three times in different locations. So it was cool to see the different performance design, or I guess set list, that they create depending on the ambience that you want to create. All right, we'll get back into the music. We're going to kind of slow things down around 5:30, if not already. But thanks so much for tuning in. And this is WCBN FM Ann Arbor.

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Hello, hello. Chiming in here, you're listening to The Lucky Spin with Juju. This is WCBN FM Ann Arbor. I have the Tao Te Ching reading of the day, The Book of the Way, Day by Day. This is passage number 50. The master gives himself up to whatever the moment brings. He knows that he is going to die, and he has nothing left to hold on to. No illusions in his mind, no resistances in his body. He doesn't think about his actions. They flow from the core of his being. He holds nothing back from life. Therefore, he is ready for death, as a man is ready for sleep after a good day's work. All right, that was the Tao Te Ching reading from the Stephen Mitchell translation. Thanks so much for tuning in. We'll play catch up here. I played Balake Sissoko and Vincent Segal's Mama FC, as well as Mahmoud Ahmed's Almaz Men Edanu. Sorry for any mispronunciations there. I also am playing right now the Buena Vista Social Club. This is their self-titled song, Buena Vista Social Club. All right, thanks so much for tuning in. We'll get back into the music. Hope everyone is having a wonderful Sunday evening.

One, two, three, one.

All right, it's almost time to say goodbye to the Lucky Spin with Juju. We just heard the Jubert sisters, their Schoolgirl Blues, You Sure Look Good to Me. We also listened to the Young Disciples' Girls, Girls, Girls, from a compilation album called Eccentric Soul, The Young Disciples. I played a little bit more jazz in the second half, including Benny Goodman's Mission to Moscow, as well as Woody Herman again with Better Get It in Your Soul, live at the Basin Street West. Right now we're listening to a little bit of Montreal jazz. Here we go. This is the Trio Bill Kuhn. T'es trop belle. You are very beautiful en français. Number 5 off of Jazz Montreal, 1990 release. All right, thanks so much for tuning into this episode. I also want to make a correction. I said earlier it was the James Hamilton Trio that I saw at Bliss Fest, and I just wanted to correct myself. It's actually the Jordan Hamilton Trio, and it included, I think Jordan Hamilton is the celloist. So beautiful stuff. If you haven't heard of Bliss Fest before, not sponsored at all, but I was very pleased with my experience that last weekend. Also my first experience camping, really. So a great time. And thanks so much for tuning in to WCBN FM Ann Arbor. We'll get back into the music.

everyone. Just a reminder, you can check out events at wcbn.org/events. There's lots going on, including St. Vincent and the Detroit Opera Orchestra, taking place Friday, July 24th at 8 p.m. at the Detroit Opera House. There's also the 36th annual ADA celebration. That's the Americans with Disabilities Act. The Disability Network Washtenaw office will be celebrating at 3941 Research Park, Ann Arbor. The Celebration of Americans with Disabilities Act will feature speakers, adaptive sports, and crafting activities. There will also be an art exhibition. Check out these events and more at wcbn.org/events. Thanks so much for tuning in.

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It's 6:08 Monday morning. We just had a threefer from William Bell Stax, songwriter and artist. He was 87 last week. Started off with I Forgot to Be Your Lover, followed by You Don't Miss Your Water, and then you just heard Eloise. Hang on in there. Next up, we're going to play some Ween, Flutes of Chi.

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1: 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Before that PSA, you heard Cactus, a Pixies tune that David Bowie did on his 2002 record, Heathen. Before that, Zwan, a Billy Corgan project. Of a Broken Heart was the tune from Mary Star of the Sea in 2003. The Walkman before that with Wake Up, from Everyone Who Pretended to Like Me Is Gone. Before that, Amy Mann, Lost in Space, from the album of the same name in 2002. Camera by Wilco before that, also from 2002. And we started that run off with You're My Queen, Mercury What Rev, from All Is Dream in 2001. Next up, John Hiatt and the Goners, Circle Back.

16 banners united over the field, where the good shepherd greets in desperate men, desperate.

Folks, that was the Beta Band with Easy from Heroes to Zeros in 2004. Before that, you heard the White Stripes from the 2003 record Elephant with the Burt Bacharach song, I Just Don't Know What to Do with Myself. The Gaslight Anthem before that, Changing of the Guards from the Chimes of Freedom collection, songs of Bob Dylan honoring 50 years of Amnesty International. That came out in 2012. Now the Night Is Here by Paul Weller was before that from his 2002 record Illumination. The Last Mall from Steely Dan before that from their 2003 album Everything Must Go. And we started this last round with Circle Back by John Hiatt and the Goners. Next up, something new from Cyril Neville out of New Orleans. Call on Me is the tune. The name of the album is Don't Wait Till I'm Gone.

All right, folks, run through what we've heard since the 7 o'clock hour rolled around. We started off with some Bob Dylan covers. First up was Queens of the Stone Age with Outlaw Blues. That was from the 2012 release Chimes of Freedom, the songs of Bob Dylan honoring 50 years of Amnesty International. Karen O and the Million Dollar Bashers after that with Highway 61 Revisited from the I'm Not There soundtrack. That was 2007. After that, you heard Eddie and Ernie with a tune, a cover of Lay Lady Lay that was unreleased prior to that compilation being released in 2002. Evan Rachel Wood after that with a George Harrison and Bob Dylan tune, I'd Have You Anytime. That was also from Chimes of Freedom. Next up after that was Susanna Hoffs and Matthew Sweet with Beware of Darkness, George Harrison tune from Under the Covers Volume 2. And you just heard Everybody Knows This Is Nowhere, also from Susanna Hoffs and Matthew Sweet. That was a Neil Young cover from Under the Covers Volume 1. Next up, something new, There's Nobody There from the new Jack White record, Frozen Charlotte.

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Hey folks, it's 7:56 coming up on 8 a.m. You're tuned into WCBN FM Ann Arbor. Let me run through what we've heard in this past segment. That was Albert King with the William Bell tune Born Under a Bad Sign. We started the show off with some William Bell tune since it was his birthday recently, turned 87. The Cure with Siren Song before that. Lee Fields and the Expressions with These Moments before that. Steve Earle with Way Down in the Hole before that. We tried to play My Morning Jacket, Highly Suspicious, but ran into some technical difficulties. Dr. Dog before that with Hang On. And we started that round with Toots and the Maytals, See the Light. Oh, no, preceded that with Grateful Dead, Scarlet Begonias. It was Keith Godshaw's birthday, keyboard player at that time in the band. It was his birthday yesterday. We're going to wrap things up with some Booker T and the MGs. Time is tight.

0: All right. Happy Monday, everybody. It's cool out. Relatively smoke-free. You're listening to WCBN FM Ann Arbor. Let me get that out of the way. My name is DJ Ish. This is Faux Show Radio. And you are in the right place. All my wanderers out there. All right. Let me see. We are celebrating, well, we did, a mini celebration of the 30th anniversary of the Olivia Tremor Control's music in the unrealized film script Dusk at Cubist Castle, given to us in splendor in 96. So if you didn't feel old when you were trying to get out of bed this morning, I bet you do a little bit now. Anyway, we're listening to it backwards. We started out with the two, I don't know, my two favorite. The whole, you really should listen to these in their entirety. But we're not going to do that. We have things to do this morning. So we started out with Define a Transparent Dream and then No Growing Exiges. So we are going to enjoy some freeform radio this morning. Hopefully you're enjoying life. That's all I got. Anyway, give a shout, 734-763-3500. Alternately, you can text the DJ right downstairs, down here in the belly of the beast, the basement of the Student Activities Building on the campus of the University of Michigan. 734-489-9894. If you prefer not to speak to a person, you can type, and that's fine too. Anyway, thank you so much for listening, and let's get on with our own bad selves.
1: All right, then, now, listen very close when we play the game. I'll tell you how to do it. Now, look, all you got to do, look, is when the whistle's blowing, I want you to get one spin only on your ball. Any prize,
2: take what you like.
1: One winner, one prize.
2: The bigger the stone.
1: Are you all ready?

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I'm jamming right here. This is Sunburned Hand of the Man, who are amazing. And just started following me on Instagram. Along with some dude in the Netherlands who sells beef. That's all you need to know. All right, let me see here. What is happening? Oh, goodness. All right, we are going all over the place.

one. It's a little rough on those of weak constitution, which would not be me. But I'm still tired and I still brought a vat of coffee with me. But you don't need to know about that. All right, let me see. We started out this last set with the Rolling Stones. She's a Rainbow from Desert Island album, Their Satanic Majesty's Request from 1967 with the very cool, well, our version has the very cool lenticular cover. And you could pinch Mick Jagger's wizard hat and my day is now complete because that was the last item on my checklist. After that, we heard from Tater Tots. I keep coming back to this album. It's called Alien Slee Stacks from Brazil, Unfinished Music Volume 3. 38 minutes of psychedelic insanity. So, this was fun. When did this come out? 88. So we heard a mashup, and I am a fan of the mashups. Give peace a chance and we will rock you. Which is fabulous. Alright, things are going a little crazy here. What is today? Today is not Friday. Alright, after that we heard from the Brian Jonestown Massacre, in the vein of the Rolling Stones, why not? We heard Anemone. It's a great nod-off heroin song. 2004. It came from their retrospective Tepid Peppermint Wonderland. I choose some of these album titles because they challenge the enunciation and articulation of the DJ. And then we heard from Mott the Hoople with Threads of Iron from 1970's Mad Shadows. And then also from 1970, T-Rex's Seagull Woman from that. I have an album that the cover's ripped off. A listener told me what it was, though, a while ago, because it's just a cardboard sleeve. And then that brings us to right now, Sunburned Hand of the Man with Nice Butterfly Mask from Fire Escape from 2007. All right, I think that's my stack of media that I need to tell you about. And then for whatever reason, let me try to get the events calendar up. Might need to log into the DJ page. All right, I will tell you that you need to visit wcbn.org. Hang on one second. Visit wcbn.org to visit our website and learn all the things that you need to do. You can catch our schedule tab. You can go to the archives. That's what I wanted to tell you. Go to the archives and you can access the last 2 weeks of shows. And there was some great art fair appreciation content last week. Namely, I covered the pier at noon on Friday, and it was fun. I just checked the messages that I missed, and people really like the diarrhea lettuce appreciation set, so I got that going for me. All right, today is the 20th of July. It is not hotter than the sun. It is not quite choking with smoke yet, although there still is an air quality issue, so if you are sensitive to that sort of thing, please take precautions. If you would like to head out tonight at 7 at the Zalgaz Grotto, There and Back Again will be performing at 7 p.m. This is a quartet made up of U of M students, and they'll play jazz, R&B, and pop standards. And then moving right on to tomorrow, I think everyone is a little tired from all the events of this weekend and the last several days. I think it's a lot. I think we've dealt with a lot. So I give you full permission to check out for a couple of days. Lay on the floor face down if you need to. No judgment. All right, tomorrow, as per usual, the Easy Street Jazz Band is at the Zalgaz as well at 5 p.m., and then at the Arc right here in town, David Cook with Ward Hayden and Greg Hall will be performing at 8 o'clock. And then, ooh, these are words that I like. Tuesday at 9:30 p.m. at the Dreamland in Ipsy, a screening of the 1974 sci-fi horror film Phase 4. That sounds delightful. Moving on to Wednesday, guitarist Cocky King with Olive Klug. That's the clunkiest

read in a while. 8 p.m. at the Arc. That's Wednesday. Thursday, Sonic Lunch. Still happening in town. 11:30 a.m. to 1:30 p.m. at Liberty Plaza. This week's featuring Devin, or this day, I should say, Devin Gilfillian with Al Bettis. There's a lot of challenging speaking this morning. Let's see. Dark comedy is always a good thing. That would be Thursday at 7:30 at the Forge Theater. The directions are exceptionally detailed. This is 3000 Packard Street, Suite B. The door faces Platte Road. So you need to know that. It's a dark comedy by Jacqueline Priscorn. See, these guys are getting a little freaky now. Yeah. ForgeFestivalCollaborative.com for more info, which you're not going to get from me. And then our very own Sleep Tight Tiger with Skyscrapers, Badger Hunt, and Bullseye at the Ann Arbor Funhouse. That's Slow's Barbecue. At 8 p.m. I said that's Thursday. And then if you're feeling old, and I know you are, Men at Work, Toad the Wet Sprocket, and Shonen Knife are at the Masonic Temple in downtown Detroit at 7 p.m. on Friday. And there are more things that you should go see, but I am tired. So anyways, we're going to give you a little more sunburned hand to the man, because I need to tell you that events calendar is brought to you by the locally owned Ann Arbor Observer, providing news and events online at AnnArborObserver.com, on A2View, the Observer's weekly e-newsletter, and in print. 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What is going on? All right, I think I have something in CD1, I think. All right, let's see what's happening. Anyway, thanks so much for tuning in to the rambling edition of Faux Show this morning on the one and only WCBN-FM Ann Arbor.

0: Hi, this is Ozzy Osbourne. For many years, you know, I've had a drink problem and I'm trying to battle that problem every single day. But one thing I don't do, I don't drive my car when I'm drinking. I get someone to drive me. Do not drink and drive. It's the stupidest thing. If you drink, just don't drive. Not only are you going to hurt yourself, you may hurt some other person, and you wouldn't want that on your conscience, would you?
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2: Zapanowy to Bruce, Brak, aby był Syn Wyśnił. 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

depressing and so bad. So very bad. Thank you for tuning in to WCBN FM Ann Arbor. Sorry, Brian Ferry. It goes against every bone in my body to talk over your sultry, luxurious, quaffed voice. But can't do it. All right, we are going to move on to some Klaus Schulze while I tell you what we listen to. Yes, that sounds much better. Anyway, thanks so much for tuning in to WCBN FM Ann Arbor. My name is DJ Ish, and we are having a bunch of fun this morning with some freeform. Yes, it will be 9 o'clock soon. So, anyway, what did we hear? We started out the last set of music with some Steve Hillage. The album is Fish Rising, and it is a classic masterpiece from 1975. We heard Meditation of the Snake off of that one, but I would love to just play the whole thing, especially the salmon song. All songs about salmon. Sure. And then we moved into some David Van Tiegum with Galaxy, the 12-inch album cut from... Let me see if I can remember this without looking. I have to look. From Safety in Numbers, from his album from 87. And then, since I forgot to bring my Jean-Yves Labat last week when I subbed for The Abstract Truth, there's another one you should look for in the archives, Tuesday from 7 to 9 a.m. It was Bastille Day, and I did an entire French show, and a fine time was had by all. But I forgot the M. Frog. It was a huge oversight, but that came from 1972. We heard the instrumental version of We Are Crazy. And then in that vein, some gong. You cannot go wrong with gong. If I had written an ad campaign, that is the tag I would have used. We heard, what was the opener? Something radio. Gnome Radio. They had a thing with gnomes. Weirdly. Not weirdly. And then that went into You Can't Kill Me. This came off of Camembert Électrique from 1970 on the Charlie label, of course. And then a request, a really bad version, but is any Brian Ferry better than no Brian Ferry? I don't know. But Mick wanted to hear Smoke Gets in Your Eyes. A poor approximation of the Platters original tune, but that's neither here nor there. That came out on just one of the many compilations that came out honoring Brian Ferry and Roxy Music. This one came out in 95. And then right now is Weird Caravan to usher us into the 9 o'clock hour right here on WCBN FM Ann Arbor. What do I have queued up? All right, we're going to go into not a direction at all. We're just going to open the windows and let the wind take us where it will. So we're going to play this Klaus Schulze for another couple of minutes while I get some things queued up. I'll say this right now. Any opinions expressed on this broadcast are not shared by the University of Michigan or the exec board of WCBN or the Regents or anybody except me, the DJ. So I guess that's just a little disclaimer, just in case anything slips. As it's wont to do from time to time. So, anyway, don't go anywhere. I'm gonna be here for an hour, and you should too.

All right, I got to do a little talking. I got to do a setup. And thank you for the notes. I too think the killdozer at 9:15 on a Monday is the way to start your day and your week. So there we go. All right, you're listening to WCBN FM Ann Arbor. And we kind of are, well, let me tell you what we started the hour with, and then we'll get into the nonsense. We started out with the tail end of some Klaus Schulze with Weird Caravan and the album Dig It from 79, which I now have in all formats, which is the way to go. And then a newer group, new-ish, maybe not, called French Police. We heard Dance With Me from their 2020 Haunted Castle. And yes, I did get some Joy Division vibes there, which is, those are good vibes. And then Amos and Sarah, that was not a mistake on my part. The genderizer came from whatever, a Peavine Japanese pressing. And I think it's intentional. There's some blank spots in it. Unlike my bad channel selections, I had a loose connection. So that's why some of the stuff sounded a little crappy. So I apologize for that, but I fixed it. And thank you for calling and letting me know politely and not being splainy. After the Amos and Sarah, we heard from a group called Television Personalities and their track Diary of a Young Man, kind of moving into our Andrew Tate arresting celebration. The POS finally got busted in Miami. Thank goodness, and he's getting extradited to the UK. And I've been in a London police station, which is a story for another time, but hopefully karma catches up to that. I don't even want to call him a person. Anyway, so we're going to have an Andrew Tate disappreciation set coming up. So we heard Diary of a Young Man from Don't the Kids Just Love It? And then Big Song of Hell from Killdozers, God Hears, Pleas of the Innocent from 95. And then North American Scum LCD Sound System. Hopefully you were dancing to that one. That was from Sound of Silver. And then right now, fitting enough, is a song called Judgmenter from Tonto's Expanding Headband from Tonto Rides Again. So we're going to keep going. I'm gonna play this till the useful wheels break off. And again, these opinions are my own. But I mean, come on. He's awful, awful, awful human. So there we go. Thanks so much for listening to WCBN-FM Ann Arbor. My name is DJ Ish. I'm here till 10 a.m. So let's ride with Tonto for a little bit longer. And yes, be judgmental. We're not judgmental enough.

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All right, that's some good walking out music, but I'm not ready to walk out just yet. Anyway, we had level issues this morning, and that's my problem. Anyway, you're tuned into Faux Show Radio. My name is DJ Ish. I am here for 12 more minutes, and then 45 revolutions shall commence. I believe your host is Manos this week, but I could be mistaken because that happens a lot. Anyway, so we just wrapped up our political commentary for the day, I suppose. Yeah, we had a celebratory set of the arresting and hopeful incarceration, harsh, swift punishment of Andrew Tate and his awful brother. Anyway, we started out the set with Judas Priest, Breaking the Law. I know you were singing along to that one. I know you were. That was from 1980s British Steel. And then Was Not Was gave us the classic banger, Dad, I'm in Jail. Hi, Dad, I'm in jail. It's nice. That was from What Up Dog, 1988. There's a whole bunch of gems on this one, including this stinker, Walk the Dinosaur. But every album's got to have a turd, right? And then we had a Clash twofer, just because they have so many police songs. I could have played 30 minutes of only Clash singing about breaking the law in jail and police and thieves and all that kind of stuff. But we heard Police on My Back from Sandinista. And then Jail Guitar Doors from... we just have the Clash version, but the database doesn't want to... It's bringing up a compilation, but I don't care. And then Violent Stabbing with a Knife. Again, this is just pure commentary. These are just songs we're playing here. Shared by me and me alone. Now that was Shoes for Industry. I think this may be one of my favorite albums of all time. It's called Talk Like a Whelk. There's a giant stiletto high heel on the front, and the... Some of the track listings just include The War of the Potatoes and The Invasion of the French Boyfriends, in addition to Violent Stabbing with a Knife, so I'm super happy. And then the Method Actors rounded out that set with Bleeding from their Little Figures album on Press in 1981. This was a duo from, I think, Austin. But anyway, we were listening to the Penguin Cafe Orchestra right now with Huge Baby, which could also go into a whole nother political direction. So anyway, we are going to do just some random things. That is the nature of freeform radio. Thanks again for listening. I'll be back to say goodbye in a little bit. So thanks as always for tuning in to Faux Show Radio right here on WCBN FM Ann Arbor.

All right, it's time for me to get out of here. 45 Revolutions is coming up next. Right now we're listening to the Flower Pot Men, who do the worst cover ever of Walk on Gilded Splinters. And maybe I'll play that another time. And then before that, we heard from Metro, a UK art rock ensemble from 76. I'm going to send you off with one more track. It talks about the Odyssey, which you should go see. We're going to hear Tale of Brave Ulysses from the zany Woodruff Operation coming up next. Don't go anywhere. Thank you.

So if you're worried, it'll get the worry emotions out of you, I suppose. The Kingston Trio and a single on Capitol, A Worried Man. This is 45 Revolutions, if you haven't guessed. My name is Manos, and I'm one of the, I don't know, five hosts or six or something like that, maybe more than that, actually, that go through this program. Now, I did the show about a month ago, and I brought in my a box of records. The way I'm doing it is my 45s are in boxes A to Z. I have 10 boxes, and they start at A, and they go to Z, and I guess miscellaneous, although on a 45, you don't usually have miscellaneous. So I ended the last time with the Kingsmen, and this time I started with the Kingston Trio. So we're going to go through K, and what's after K? L? J, K, L. Yeah, so K and L are the rest of the box, and we'll see how that goes.

0: They were the next Beatles. How many groups were the next Beatles? The Knack and Frustrated, which is a B-side on the 45. I forgot now what the A-side is. Who else was before it was the Knack, the Bay City Rollers were declared the next Beatles. And, what was the commonality? I guess they had, four guys. Was it four with the Bay City Rollers? Might have been five. You know, dressing similarly and doing TV variety shows. The Knack was pretty popular for a while. My Sharona was their big hit. Matt and Katie Kassoon before that, and Chirpy Chirpy Cheep Cheep. A cute little song. Wasn't there another version of this? I think there were actually like three versions. In the UK, a different group had the hit with it. Mac and Katie Kassoon had the American hit. And I think somebody else wrote it and did it originally. You heard, of course, the typical polystyrene burn of that 45. Those when 45s are made with polystyrene, they sound great for the first couple of years, and then after that, they're just shot. The Kinks before that and Do It Again, and they started with the Kingston Trio and A Worried Man. Speaking of Beatles, we have the next group after our public service announcement was also not considered the next Beatles, but was thought to be the Beatles. They actually thought that this was the Beatles singing under a different name, and you'll hear that in a minute.
1: 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Sadly, as a result of people neglecting to spay or neuter their pets, animal control facilities and shelters must end the lives of 6 million animals a year. Overpopulation is a major problem in our community. So please see to your animal's health and arrange to have your pet spayed or neutered today. For more information on spaying and neutering, call your veterinarian or the Humane Society of Huron Valley in Ann Arbor. This announcement has been brought to you by the Humane Society of Huron Valley, serving the greater Washtenaw County area for more than 105 years.
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Oh, I didn't. Mr. Big Stuff, that's Gene Knight on the Stax label. Early 70s, maybe 71, I think. Gladys Knight and the Pips before that, and Letter Full of Tears on the Fury label. I don't like to necessarily tell you the label each time, but in some cases it matters. Fury, I'm trying to figure out if it was a Motown subsidiary or not. After that, I think Tamla is where the Gladys Knight records showed up. Is that right? Do you know, Alex? Was it Tamla? Or what the, don't know? Not sure. In any case, early Gladys Knight. We are two by the Knickerbockers, Can You Help Me, which to me sounds like they're trying to do some blue-eyed soul, and Lies, the Beatles' sound-alike song, which was a huge hit for them. And I think I told you about the others. We're halfway through 45 revolutions. I guess that makes it 22 and a half revolutions, but we're getting there. My name is Manos, and I'm one of the handful of hosts that do this program. Everybody does it a little bit differently. What I do is I bring in a box of records that are alphabetically ordered, and I left off with K last time, so I'm back in K now, and I'm working my way through. And I think at this point I can probably do 30 shows or so, because I can't, even with two shows, I'm not going to make it through one box. And it actually forces me to vary the kind of music. We had some Kingston Trio, but most of them are rock 45s. Most of them are records I bought when I was a kid, or maybe at college age, and I just still have. And I rarely go up there because the 45s are hard to get to. I need a step stool to get it. Unlike Frank Yulee, who plays 45s, and he's got a whole attic full of them. He probably never duplicates what he plays again. So how do you take a 17-minute song and make a hit out of it? And this was a bona fide hit. It wasn't top 10, but it made the top 40, I believe.

So many people have done that song in different ways, but that is the original by Peggy Lee and Fever. Before that, Cyndi Lauper and She Bop, the 45 version, different mix, different length, all different, basically. Major Lance and The Monkey Time. We heard Billy J. Kramer and the Dakotas and Bad to Me, which is one of those songs that Lennon and McCartney gave away. I think they may have recorded it and never issued it. It may have gotten as far as the demo stage, because I think I've got a bootleg somewhere that has the Beatles version. But Bad to Me was the flip side, actually. It was the B-side, believe it or not. The A-side was called Little Children, and it wasn't very good. Sorry, Billy J. And we heard the shortened version of Kraftwerk's Autobahn, released on the Vertigo label in whatever year that was, 73, 74, something like that. This is 45 Revolutions, and you're listening to it on WCBN. Up next, a follow-up done by one member of the duo of Jan and Dean. Let me explain. The song New Girl in School was written by Jan Berry, Roger Christian, Brian Wilson, and Bob Norberg. And it was the B-side of the hit Dead Man's Curve. So New Girl in School charted by itself at number 37. The song was initially titled Gonna Hustle You, but Liberty Records made Jan and Dean change the title and lyrics because the label thought that the general public would interpret the song as being too raunchy, insinuated by the word hustle. And then so Jan and Dean renamed it to Get a Chance With You. And then eventually they said, nah, that's still no good. So they made it New Girl in School, and they rewrote some of the lyrics. Several years later, when Jan Berry was in the hospital recovering from his Dead Man's Curve accident, Dean Torrance had nothing to do. So he took the music tracks and re-sang the lyric. And I believe, if I remember correctly, Flo and Eddie, the Turtles, added some backing tracks, and they redid the song. And if you listen very carefully in the background, you can hear the original lyrics. But here's the redone version by the legendary mass

The 45 was credited to John Lennon with the Plastic Ono Nuclear Band. And whatever gets you through the night, obvious other voice on there was Elton John. And it was commonly announced on the radio as, at that time, Elton John and John Lennon, because Elton John was bigger at that moment. You know, that's how it goes. Legendary Masked Surfers before that, Gonna Hustle You, a somewhat rare 45. And we heard Peggy Lee. We're just about out of time on 45 Revolutions. Bird Boy is next. Stay tuned for that. We'll end with a different Lennon on 45 Revolutions. This is Julia.

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This is The Earth Says Hello with Bird Boy, saying hello to you on this surprisingly pleasant Monday morning. That was just Jane Sibbery with Everything Reminds Me of My Dog. I just got to spend a week at my parents' house with my dog. Love her, missing her right now. I hope if you have a dog in your life that you are happy. I don't know. next up, we're going to Leviosen with a gute Woche, which means a good week. Wishing you a good week, a good start to your week today. We're going to have a pretty chill show, I think. We'll see. Who knows? No promises. I have a vague plan. Anyways, I hope you enjoy. Thank you so much for listening.

0: Hello again, everyone. We're a little bit past the halfway point here. That was just Kate and Anna McGarrigal with Sun, Sun, Shining on the Water. Before that, Modest Mouse with Dashboard, which was a request from Mallory, one of my very favoritest people who just had a birthday. Before that, Nina Simone with Baltimore, from one of my other very favoritest people who did not just have a birthday, but I'll take the request anyway. Rodriguez with I'll Slip Away, James Rotto and the Hair Ensemble with Where Do I Go. I just read a book called Waiting on a Friend that was really, really good, and it made me think of that song. And actually, I feel like a good handful of the songs that I've played today sort of reminiscent of that book. Very good, I would recommend. Before that, the Pozo Seco Singers with Changes, Beirut with East Harlem, Leviosen with A Gute Woche, and Jane Sibbery with Everything Reminds Me of My Dog. We're going to get back to more music, but first let me tell you what's going on around Ann Arbor. Today is Monday, July 20th, somehow. This evening at 7, There and Back Again plays the Zalgaz Grotto. They're a quartet made up of U of M students. They play jazz, R&B, and pop standards. Tomorrow at 8 at the Arc, David Cook with Ward Hayden and Greg Hall. Also tomorrow at 9:30, a screening of the 1974 sci-fi horror film Phase 4. That's at the Dreamland Theater. Wednesday, we've got guitarist Cocky King with Olive Klug playing the Arc. That's at 8 on Wednesday. Then on Thursday, Playing Around, a festival of new and original works, day one, at the Forge Theater at 7:30. The first night's play is a dark comedy by Jacqueline Priscorn called A Shop in the Darkness. The festival runs through the 26th, and you can find out more at forgefestivalcollaborative.com. Also on Thursday, we've got WCBN's own Sleep Tight Tiger with Skyscrapers, Badger Hunt, and Bullseye playing the Ann Arbor Funhouse. That's at 8 p.m. Then Emmylou Harris and Graham Nash play Friday at 7:30 at the Meadowbrook Amphitheater. And also on Friday, St. Vincent and the Detroit Opera Orchestra. Wow, that sounds phenomenal. That's at 8 at the Detroit Opera House on Friday. The events calendar is brought to you by the locally owned Ann Arbor Observer, providing news and events online at annarborobserver.com, on A2View, the Observer's weekly newsletter, and in print. 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We're going to turn it over to a quick PSA, but don't go anywhere because we've got some more pretty great music right after that. Thanks so much.
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That was Trett Furrer with All Over Town. Before that, we had the Washington Squares with Lay Down Your Arms, Tracy Chapman with Mountains O' Things, Mitra Samara with Golby Goldoon, Kate and Anna McGarrigle with Sun Sun Shining on the Water, and a whole bunch more before that. We have time for about one more song, so this is going to be Sufjan Stevens with In the Devil's Territory. Thanks so much for listening, but don't turn that dial because Mark is here for The Living Room, and there will always be more music here on WCBN FM Ann Arbor. 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

Thank you.

0: The description in the ESP disc catalog said that it was greeted to thunderous applause. Didn't sound like thunderous applause to me. That's Albert Eiler's The Bells. And I always want to play one thing that'll make Debbie want to jump out the window.
1: Yeah, I just climbed back in.
0: And that's Albert Eiler. Yeah, we're in the basement anyway, so you didn't get hurt. Albert Eiler's The Bells. I remember shopping for records back in the college days. I was with another guy that was into avant-garde crazy jazz records. And we had Ornette Coleman's Town Hall Concert and The Bells, which was a crazy one-sided album. They were both on the ESP disc label, so you knew they'd be good and weird. And we both wanted both of them, so we decided to split them. And I got the Ornette Coleman record, and he got The Bells. But he let me tape it off him. I remember that tape. One side had The Bells and a bunch of blues standards like Sonny Boy Williamson and Howlin' Wolf, and the other side had the B-52s. So I was putting together weird programs even then. So welcome to the living room. My name is Mark, and Debbie's here, of course.
1: Hello.
0: And just a reminder, you can always call us here at the station at 734-763-3500, or you can text us at 734-489-9894.
1: Well, there may not be anybody out there after that piece.
0: We're going to bring them back with this one. Here's one of the original Riot Girl groups of the 90s. Here's Bikini Kill.

0: That record back in the day. Joe Cocker on WCBN with the letter from the Mad Dogs and Englishmen album. A giant ensemble of players, singers, girlfriends, boyfriends, kids, dogs. They had a whole plane full of people. They had about 40 or 50 people on it, including a film crew. It's actually a very entertaining movie. Did you ever see that movie, Mad Dogs and Englishmen?
1: Maybe.
0: A little bit of, you know, a lot of backstage of hotel rooms. You know, it was 1970, so things were not
1: as... Oh, I think I did see that.
0: Things were not as grade A traveling as they are today, you know? Like little, you know, they're like Holiday Inn type of places, you know? It wasn't...
1: Maybe a step up from...
0: No, it really wasn't. It was not very fancy.
1: Well, Holiday Inn used to be kind of...
0: Well, then it was a step below the Holiday... Whatever it was not, you know...
1: Right, not the Ritz.
0: It was like a couple of musicians in a small room sharing a room, you know, and 50 people. There were little kids and stuff. It was kind of interesting. Everybody brought their girlfriend or their boyfriend or their husband or
1: well,
0: whatever.
1: I think they still do. You know, it's just different.
0: It was different.
1: Yes.
0: So before the Mad Dogs, we heard Moby Grape in a tune called Indifference from a collection. You probably don't remember this. You gave me that record, that Moby Grape record.
1: Did I?
0: Yeah, it was probably something I had on a list or something. But you're like, here you go. Moby Grape from 68 or something. Sort of one of the forgotten bands of the San Francisco group, according to people that were there, and of course we were not there, but they were great live. Like they were, you know, people were like would go see the Quicksilver and the Dead and everybody, and some people thought Moby Grape was the best of all of them. But they didn't, for one thing, I don't think there's ever been a live album of them, which is kind of too bad if they were so great live. And then I know they had a lot of bad management. So. We started the set with Bikini Kill. They were from Olympia, Washington. They got together in 1990. And they were really something. I'd call them militant feminists, and I mean that in the best way. They would invite all the women in their audience up to the front. And then they would hand them lyric sheets. And sometimes men would push their way up there, like pushy men.
1: Yeah, well.
0: Who were heckling them, and then the lead singer would jump into the crowd and fight with them and stuff.
1: Interesting.
0: So they were really great. Bikini Kill, we heard one called Rebel Girl. So we're going to have a public service announcement, and then we'll have some more music.
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0: And now the next set, introduced by our co-host, Debbie Napoleon.
1: Good afternoon. Art fair is done, and we're moving on into the summer. And we're going to start this set off with Jack White's new album, Frozen Charlotte.

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0: Okay, Jack White, new album, Frozen Charlotte.
1: Wow.
0: Yeah, really good stuff.
1: I love it.
0: The album cover is a statue from his recent art exhibits. He's been doing that, venturing into the art world with installations and sculptures. And that's the inspiration for the name of the album, Frozen Charlotte.
1: I wondered about that.
0: And what we heard, Neighbor's Blues. Before that, Defeco, I think that's how you say
1: Direcco.
0: It.
1: Direcco.
0: What?
1: I think it's Direcco.
0: No, it's D-E-F-E-C-H-O.
1: No, it's in the back here. It says D-E-R.
0: Oh, okay. I wrote it down. I can't read my own writing.
1: No, I know. Direcco.
0: Direcco de Monaco. Before that, Dollar Bill. I particularly like that slide guitar on that. And before that, God and the Golden Ribs.
1: Broken Ribs.
0: Oh, Broken Ribs? Why do I have Golden Ribs?
1: I don't know, but I got the cover right here. It's broken.
0: Okay, I'm all mixed up.
1: What are Golden Ribs?
0: I don't know. Anyway.
1: Something you would get at Outback Steakhouse.
0: There was Dominic Davis on electric bass, Patrick Keeler on drums, Bobby Emmett on organ and background vocals. So I think he's, you know, Jack White's really doing some authentic blues rock music that you don't always hear. And I love his vocals. And, you know, when you're listening, or at least when I first listened to it, I'm a real lyrics person.
1: Yeah.
0: But the music was really, I had to pay attention to the music. So I recommend reading the lyrics.
1: The lyrics are really funny.
0: Really. And they're just good. There's some poignant lyrics on there.
1: Right.
0: So anyway, check it out.
1: Yeah. I think it's a great, great record. Okay. Well, moving on. St. Vincent is coming to the Detroit Opera House Friday night. This is from one of her older albums. This is a tune called Rattlesnake.

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1: The artists in that last set had nothing to do with each other, except that they're both going to be in town this Friday. That was Graham Parsons with Emmylou Harris with We'll Sweep Out the Ashes in the Morning from Graham's first solo album, GP. Emmylou Harris is at Meadowbrook Friday night with Graham Nash. I wonder if they'll sing any songs together. And before Graham Parsons and Emmylou Harris, we heard St. Vincent and a tune called Rattlesnake from her self-titled album of 2014. She's going to be at the Detroit Opera House Friday night. And that was the first hour of The Living Room on WCBN. My name is Mark, and Debbie's here with me, and it's really nice to be here. I'm going to start off the second hour of the show with the Swedish band called Opeth.

It's one of my favorite bands. My Morning Jacket on WCBN with Spring, Among the Living from their 2015 album, The Waterfall. They're out on tour right now, but they're not playing anywhere near here. Boo-hoo. Swedish band Opeth before that with Death Whispered a Lullaby from their 2003 album, Damnation. They're actually still together, as far as I know, although they replaced their drummer during the pandemic because he wouldn't get vaccinated. So good riddance. They put out an album in 2024 called Last Will and Testament, which makes it sound like it's going to be their final album. But there hasn't been an announcement or anything, so I guess we'll see. And yes, friends, you are tuned in to The Living Room on WCBN. We're here every Monday from noon to 2. Going to continue now with the Oakland-based DJ and producer Bloody Snowman.

0: That's the wonderful cellist, Alyssa Weilerstein. And the rondo section of Haydn's Cello Concerto No. 2 in D major from an album of Haydn and Schoenberg music called Transfigured Night. You know why I played that classical stuff, Debbie?
1: For me.
0: Because it's classy. Yes, for you, of course. The gals like the classical. Sad 13 before that, with I Am Now Completely Invisible. Sad 13 is the pseudonym of Speedy Ortiz frontwoman Sadie Dupuis. Before Sad 13, we heard Snooper with Recess. They're from Nashville. Their shows are supposed to be a lot of fun. They have big papier-mâché puppets on stage with them, including their big papier-mâché mascot, a green bug. Mm. Those puppets are great radio, don't you think?
1: Yeah. I wonder who advised them on that. Like, you need something. You got to get their attention.
0: Oh, I bet it was, you know, the bass player or somebody. Hmm. Let's have these puppets. Okay. Full of the puppets. Started the set with the Oakland. Wait a minute. I'm feeling like I missed something. Did I do? No, Snooper. I talked about Snooper. We started with the DJ and producer, Sean Porter, who goes by the name of Bloody Snowman, with Habst. I don't know if I'm pronouncing that right. H-A-B-S-T. Like Pabst Blue Ribbon. Mm-hmm. Habst. Part of an album called, I'm going to, K-L-Z-X-R-M-X. That's all capitals. The Klez X Remixed. A various artist collection of Klezmer remixes. Klezmer remixes. That's right. Where else are you going to hear Klezmer remixes? But here on WCBN 88.3 FM. 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All right, we're going to have a public service announcement, and then we'll have more music.
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0: All right, we're going to see if Debbie can top these Klezmer remixes with her set now.
1: All right. Well, my set is one of those get up and move sets, get up and dance. And this is one I know Mark will not like, but it is Madonna's new album, Confessions 2.
2: Ready?
3: People think that dance music is superficial, but they've got it all wrong. The dance floor is not just a place. It's a threshold, a ritualistic space where movement

0: Oh, by the way, it all started like this.
1: So how's your evening so far?
2: Don't be a part.

0: That was the new Madonna, Confessions 2. All the critics are saying it's her best album in 20 years. Back in the day, I liked some Madonna stuff. So this we heard, the last song we heard is The Test, and it was about her and her daughter, and her daughter joined her on that and helped write it. Before that, we heard Betrayal, and then I Feel So Free, a dance tune, and One Step Away. So I don't know how I feel about it, but I played it because I was focusing on new albums this week.
1: Yes. And you redeemed yourself with Jack White.
0: Yes.
1: In my eyes.
0: Yes.
1: Okay. Because I'm, hard-nosed. All right. Well, we're going to finish it off with an old favorite from the Sketches of Spain album by Miles Davis. We opened the show a couple weeks ago with the opening track. And we're going to close the show today with a closing track. I'm going to be back on Wednesday with Jazz Till Whenever at 3 o'clock. So here's Miles Davis with Soleá, Sketches of Spain. Thanks for tuning in.

0: Tell me who's that riding, John the Revelator. Tell me who's that riding, John the Revelator. Tell me who's that riding, John the Revelator. Wrote the book of the seventh seal. Who's that riding, John the Revelator? Tell me who's that riding, John the Revelator. Well, who's that riding, John the Revelator? Wrote the book of the seventh seal. You know, God walked down in the cool of the day, called Adam by his name, and he refused to answer because he's naked and ashamed. Who's that riding? John the Revelator. Who's that riding? John the Revelator. Who's that riding? John the Revelator wrote the book of the seventh seal. You know, Christ had 12 apostles, and 3 he led away. Say, watch with me 1 hour till I go yon and pray. Tell me who's that riding, John the Revelator. Tell me who's that riding, John the Revelator. Who's that riding, John the Revelator? Wrote the book of the seven seas. Who's that riding, John the Revelator? Tell me who's that riding, John the Revelator. Who's that riding, John the Revelator? Wrote the book of the seven seas. Christ came on the Easter morning. Mary and Martha was there to see. Go tell my disciples to meet me in Galilee. Tell me who's riding, John the Revelator. Tell me who's that riding, John the Revelator. Tell me who's that riding, John the Revelator. Wrote the book of the seventh seal. Who's that riding, John the Revelator? Who's that riding, John the Revelator? Tell me who's that riding, John the Revelator? Wrote the book of the seventh seal.
1: I don't believe it. My savings are gone.
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Jah no love that, and Jah won't put up with that.

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4: 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Anyhow, we just heard The Orb featuring Lee Scratch Perry. A song that I've played before, but I don't know. I kind of played it today because it's kind of relevant. Police and Thieves. Of course, that song originally, or eventually, should I say, covered by The Clash and many other artists. I've got some Clash coming up in the next set. But that's from the album Presents The Observer in the Star House, featuring Lee Scratch Perry, 2012. Cooking Vinyl Records. Lee Scratch Perry, I'm looking through the Spinatron. He's done a lot of collaborations with perhaps some non-reggae artists, including Mouse on Mars and artists like that. We did hear Bob Marley and the Wailers in an 11 minutes, 45 second version of Exodus. This is live at the Rainbow Theatre, London. June 2nd, 1977, from the deluxe edition of the album Exodus, which came out originally in 1977, and this concert was in 1977 at the Rainbow Theater as well. Kind of a biblical theme before that, doing some blues. Sunhouse doing John the Revelator from the Father of the Delta Blues, the complete 1965 sessions on Legacy Columbia, or Columbia Legacy, if you will. And that song covered by many artists, and there's even two versions of this on this two CD set. It's a wonderful folk blues set. Shamika Copeland did "Blame It on Eve" from the album "Blame It on Eve," came out in 2024 on Alligator Records, and we heard Bob Dylan starting it off with "Beyond Here Lies Nothing" from the 2009 album "Together Through Life." That's on Columbia Records. That's kind of a it did reach number one on the Billboard charts, but it's kind of like an overlooked album in his more modern career, I guess. We had the three albums before that, the Time Out of Mind and Love and Theft and Modern Times, and those were very critically acclaimed. But after that, I don't know. It just didn't. Was it promoted heavily or something like that? The songs on that album were co-written with Robert Hunter. Of course, the longtime writer for The Grateful Dead. And he has some great blues on that album. Beyond Here Lies Nothing, the album Together Through Life, Bob Dylan. A great accordion in that as well. I think it's members of Tom Petty and the Heartbreakers on this album too. So no reason not to listen to this album. Together Through Life by Bob Dylan. And I will be hosting Bob All the Time. I can't remember what the show was called. But that's going to be on next Tuesday from 12 to 2 p.m. We got different hosts every week. I think Roberto is going to be hosting next week, The Masked Marauder. So make sure you tune in for that. As every week we play Bob Dylan during the summer from 12 to 2.

if I horn film phase, is that phase six, phase four? I don't know. I've stopped reading Roman numerals a long time ago. I think it's four. Phase four, of course. Yes, I know that. 9:30 p.m. at the Dreamland Theater. It's on Washington Street in Ypsilanti. Guitarist Khaki King with Olive Klug will be at the Arc at 8 o'clock p.m. on Wednesday the 22nd. We have Sonic Lunch again on Thursday the 23rd, playing around. Well, actually, I'm reading below that. Sonic Lunch featuring Devin Gelfillion with Al Bettis at Liberty Plaza from 11 a.m. to 1:30 p.m. Playing around a festival of new and original works day one at the Forge Theater. This is at Packard Street, Suite B. The door faces Platte Road in Ann Arbor. Very detailed explanation of the address there. 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The festival runs through the 26th, ForgeFestivalCollaborative.com. Oh, yes, Sleep Tight Tiger. We're meeting up with different WCBN staff members, past and present. Skyscrapers, Badger Hunt, and Bullseye, I believe. They're moving to Chicago, if I'm not mistaken. They're going to be jet-setting out of here. So make sure you attend some of their shows. Their music is really cool. We're indie rock, indie pop. They're from Ypsilanti, and the other three bands are from New York City. Men, this is an interesting lineup here. Men at Work, Toad the Wet Sprocket, and Shonen Knife will be at the Masonic Temple at 7 o'clock p.m. on Thursday, or Friday the 24th. We have Frank Hurricane with, he's from North Carolina, with Aaron Ruth and Revergerant. I don't know how to pronounce that. Athena Self in Detroit at 7:30 p.m. We also have the legendary Emily Lou Harris and Graham Nash at the Meadowbrook Amphitheater at 7:30 p.m. on Friday the 24th as well. And last but not least, St. Vincent and the Detroit Opera Orchestra will be at the Detroit Opera House at 8 o'clock. 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What more to follow Lee Scratch Perry then with some Fela Kuti. I'm playing him a lot lately, but this is an album that I have not played. It's called Ruffarofo Fight. The Fela Kuti singles. This is a singles collection. And I don't know how much of a single this is, because this song is like 13 minutes long. It's called Question Jam Answer.

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My name is Alex. This is Freeform Radio. Up until 4 o'clock, at which time JAV takes over with Sunrise on the Air. Let me tell you what we just heard, though. Continuing in our funk and soul and world music there. With the Talking Heads and Cross-Eyed and Painless from the Remaining Light album that was heavily influenced by Afrobeat. Came out in 1980 on Sire Records. The Clash doing Overpowered by Funk from their Combat Rock album came out in 1982 on Columbia, or Epic as it was on vinyl. Some people don't like that album because it contains two of their greatest hits, Should I Stay and Should I Go, and also Rock the Casbah, which is two songs that are arguably overplayed on radio. But it's a really good album. It's got a lot of different styles of music on it, kind of like the predecessor, London Calling, did. So check that out if you can. And maybe you can skip over those two tracks that I just mentioned, the two hit tracks from that album. Fela Kuti did Question Jam Answer from the Ruffer Ofro Fight, which is the Fela singles, Knitting Factory Records in 1972. We did a lot of world and blues and roots music in that set. We're going to hear some rock and roll now. Some good old indie rock from the 1990s. This is Dinosaur Jr.

0: The average time a resume spends on an HR manager's desk is 7 seconds, and most of them are tossed aside. Now imagine if one of those resumes belonged to Yasmin, who was
1: living in a shelter, juggling 3 jobs. I had to be resilient. That's something that you can't teach.
0: We rely so much on a resume, yet it could never tell the full story of someone who
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We'd like to thank you very much for coming to our concert tonight. I know that in a way it's sad that Bill Graham is closing down the Fillmore, but I'm sure he'll get into something better. It's been lovely working for you this evening. Good night.

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Yes, indeed, folks. It's almost time for me to go. We have about 20 more minutes left in this program. My name is Alex. This is Freeform Radio up until 4 o'clock. We have just heard a nice set of Riot Girl music. I was trying to find some L7. Maybe I can still find it in the library. But we lost Jennifer Finch this weekend of a brain cancer. And it was shortly after she announced it that she passed away this weekend. And she was the bass player for L7. If I can find it, I'll play some for you. But so far, no luck. I know we haven't in our library. I've played it before. But, you know, it's one of those things where what do you find? It's in the L7, like, you know, the numeral 7? Or is it, like, further down in the alphabet in the L's? But I don't know. Let's see here. We just heard Sleater-Kinney with Be Your Mama from the self-titled first album. Went on in 1995 on Chainsaw Records. That's their very first album. I think they had a different drummer at the time, too. Let's see here. Laura McFarlane was the drummer. You still had Korn and Carrie doing sharing the vocals and stuff there. Bikini Kill did Daddy's Little Girl from The Revolutions to Girl Style Now. I used to play that a lot when I first joined the station, and there's no reason not to play it again because it's an awesome album. We heard Nirvana doing About a Girl, the Bleach version from the album Bleach, of course, on 1989 Sub Pop Records. I believe Kurt Cobain wrote that about one of the members of Bikini Kill. I think it was Toby Vail. I don't know. I know he was dear dating for a while. And interestingly enough, Kurt Cobain says that song was his answer to the Beatles' Love Me Do. And he was very influenced by John Lennon and the Beatles, as you probably know. Sex Pistols did their cover of I'm Not Your Stepping Stone. That's kind of a surprise. That's a cover of a Monkees song from the Great Rock and Roll Swindle, originally done by the Monkees. I think it's Paul Revere and the Raiders did a version too, but I guess the most famous one was by the Monkees. The Damned did Neat Neat Neat from Damn Damn Damned, the first album, produced by Nick Lowe. Yes, it was. The Ramones did We're a Happy Family. Frank Zappa and the Mothers did a little excerpt from the Fillmore East June 1971 concert. Happy Together, that's the Turtles cover, and that, yes, it did feature Flo and Eddie, a.k.a. Mark Bowman and Howard Kalin, as part of the group by then. There's like a little intro, but I didn't want to play that because it's kind of explicit. Anyway, the Turtles themselves did Evil Destruction, cover of the P.F. Sloan song that was made famous by Barry McGuire. It's one of the 20 greatest hits. We heard Sonic Youth doing, I guess we're in New York there, Sonic Youth doing Incinerate from the Rather Ripped album. Came out in 2006 on Geffen Records. Then one of those labels, World's Records, where I thought it was just, you know, underappreciated, that album. It's pretty cool. But by that time, Sonic, I mean, when I was a kid, when I was in high school, Sonic Youth was really popular. And then they, for some reason, they dropped off the popularity thing. And just became more of an indie rock band. Kind of like when it started. Yola Tango did Today is the Day. This has a rock version here. That's from the EP called Today is the Day. It's also featured on their Summer Sun album. And then we started it off with Dinosaur Jr. and Field of Pain, their big hit, if there ever was one by them. Someone Without a Sound, 1994. The album came out, and that song was another big song when I was in high school. I know there was a station, 96.3, which at time carried an alternative rock format called The Planet that played that song. It was very popular in my high school at the time. I'm dating myself, I know. But good stuff from Dinosaur Jr. Some of those bands are still together, with the exception of Sonic Youth. They've broken up, of course, because of marital problems between Kim Gordon and Thurston Moore, to say the least. Yola Tango's still around. Dinosaur Jr. obviously still around as well. But those, all three of those are great 1990s indie rock bands. Got about 15 minutes left, and I'm going to play some Beatles for you. This is from the Yellow Submarine soundtrack, and this is a George Harrison song called It's All Too Much.

The Beatles and the George Harrison composition there called It's All Too Much from the Yellow Submarine soundtrack. I'm going to leave you with one more here. Going to kind of mellow it down here and kind of get into some jazzy folk here to lead into Sunrise on the Air coming up next at 4 o'clock with JAV. This is Nick Drake's song called Poor Boy. And it's off of the legendary Brighter Later album. Thank you very much for listening. I'll be back next week here on WCBN FM Ann Arbor.

0: This is Governor. Whoops. Can you hear me? Hello.
1: Hello, Governor Engler. How are you doing this afternoon?
0: Yes. Hello?
1: But a lot of the policies that they have taken and been enacted, though, a lot of times, though, have been basically to save the taxpayers of Michigan money, basically, though. Is that correct?
0: No, to help people.
1: Do you think anybody slipped through the cracks in this, though? I mean,
0: I don't. Well, no, it's hard. I mean, these families, it's not easy.
1: Mm-hmm.
0: But I'll tell you what, it's not easy to get on welfare, either.
1: Yes.
0: Mom and dad are going through here.
1: Mm-hmm.
0: I don't want to go through that.
1: Mm-hmm.
0: I better study.
1: Mm-hmm.
0: I better not get pregnant.
1: Yeah,
0: I'm not making myself pregnant.
1: Yeah.
0: I better mind my business here, and I better work hard.
1: Mm-hmm.
0: What we're seeing is a system today that's just helping a lot more people, and the professionals in the field are really rejoicing over their ability to help more folks. 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One more time?
1: Yeah.
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1: mm-hmm.
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1: That's right.
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This is Sunrise on the Air. I'm your host, JAV. Today is episode 5, A Blue One. All the songs concerning the color blue. There's quite a few blues in the catalog, but I tried to stick with the color blue. Right now we're hearing Reflections in Blue, an alternate version only available on the Transitions 1 Spaceship Bop collection that came out digitally in 2015 and sort of disappeared. I think it's a 1956 recording, but I'm not certain. Started off the show with the new sounds with Sun Ra doing I Got Some New Blues. That comes from the Eternal Myth Revealed box set on the Transparency label 2011. Recording comes from the mid-50s. Next is our title presentation, A Blue One. We're going to hear both sides of this single, recorded in 1962 and released in 1964 in a vanishingly small edition, probably the rarest of all Saturn releases. It was not available when the Evidence singles collection came out in the 90s and only came widely available with the Strut collection in 2016. We'll hear both sides, A Blue One and then Orbitration in Blue. Stick around. 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

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Right now we're hearing some solo piano from Monorails and Satellites Volume 1. This is called Blue Differentials. Came out in a 3LP deluxe edition, 3 volumes on the Cosmic Myth label in 2019. Before that we heard On the Blue Side from the Bad and Beautiful album, a 1972 release, though recorded in 1961. Before that we heard both sides of the single A Blue One and Orbitration in Blue that came out in 1964, recorded in 62 but not widely available until 2016. Moving on with the blue theme, we are going to hear from My Brother the Wind Volume 2, originally released on the Saturn label in 1971. It was reissued digitally with a mess of other Sun Ra albums in 2014 to celebrate his centennial. Here's Otherness Blue.

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We've been hearing Universe in Blue, the title cut from that album originally released on the Saturn label in 1972 and given a deluxe reissue in 2022 on the Cosmic Myth label in most formats. Sun Ra and his Blue Universe Orchestra here. This is the complete version, a little different than the original release. Before this, we heard Otherness Blue off of My Brother the Wind, Volume

Game two. I guess that catches us up. This show airs every Monday from 4 to 5 p.m. doing thematic presentations of the music of Sun Ra and his orchestra. Next, we're going to move to the 80s with a track from Celestial Love. It's called Blue Intensity. This was originally released in 1983 on Saturn and reissued on Modern Harmonic in 2020. Hope you enjoy it. Thanks for listening.

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This is Blue Delight, the title cut from his 1989 album on the A&M label. Before that, we heard Blue Intensity from Celestial Love, 1983. Just one more little bit to send you off with another version of I Got Some New Blues. This one, Sun Ra on solo piano, also from The Eternal Myth Revealed. 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

0: Oh, Ian.
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1: You're right, Captain. Let me change this. We got it on 88.2 FM right now. I'm going to turn it up a little bit. Now we got 88.4.
0: No.
1: That's not good. Keep going up a little bit more. It's 88.6 now?
0: Same old, same old.
1: Alright. Turn it down a couple more. And now we got 88.3.
0: Ah. This music be soothing to this old pirate's ears.
1: You know, Captain, you're right. Maybe we should give up this life of piratry and go frolic in the trees amongst the furry creatures.
0: Arr.
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3: 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I'll get used to it at some point here on 88.3 FM. I'm here with special guest
4: Tommy Spaghetti, the man of two towns, Detroit and Ann Arbor.
3: Oh, beautiful. Never heard that tag before. My name is Ben. We are here with our fantastic producer, Manos. He's behind the boards. And
4: hi, Manos. Thanks for being here.
3: Manos, you can. He's got a microphone.
5: I do. I'm just.
3: We like to hear. We like to hear Manos's voice at least one time during
5: I'm nearby.
3: He's here in case something goes haywire. All right, folks. We're gonna start out with a little bit of music, and then we will be back with Tommy Spaghetti.
6: What would you say if I had found a Martian down there?

loose, no, you can't let it go. If you do, it'll crush us down below. All through the ages, push that rock. One man pause and another replace him. Push that rock. Political prodigy, you're just a traitor. Push that rock. One after one after one, home savior. Push that rock.

0: All right, that was Appleseed Collective, handpicked by our special guest today, Tommy Spaghetti. Well, I picked the track. You picked the CD.
1: Yeah, I love the Appleseed Collective. Andrew Brown is such a talent.
0: Yeah.
1: And really.
0: I didn't know much about Appleseed Collective, just the name and their popularity as a local band. And then I looked at a picture and I said, oh, I worked with Andrew. I know this guy. Yeah, he's amazing. I've seen him play a few times.
1: Yeah, I love that band. They used to headline the Water Hill Music Festival, which lasted 8 years. Extraordinary music festival.
0: Wait, yeah, it hasn't. Has it been a while since they've? I moved to Ipsy. I don't know.
1: Right, right. Yeah. A lot of the local artists and the talent started moving to Ypsilanti, I guess, after the closure of that. The new YMCA. I call it the new YMCA. Uh-huh. It's been there for a while.
0: Yeah,
1: but it was. This artist colony.
0: Yeah. Yeah, the rent has gotten
1: so high.
0: Too high.
1: I remember the flow of artists moving to Ypsilanti, where it's a little bit more relaxed.
0: Yeah.
1: Ypsilanti seems like Ann Arbor was in the 70s, perhaps.
0: Mm.
1: Very exciting. You know, I like Ypsilanti, but also love Ann Arbor. Been coming to Ann Arbor since I was a teenager.
0: Yeah. You were saying you were, well, actually, we were off the air. I'm putting in little quotes because we're pre-recording this, but you were born in Livonia.
1: Right.
0: Grew up in Livonia.
1: Halfway between Detroit and Ann Arbor.
0: Yeah.
1: When I got to the age when I was exploring outside my own community, there really wasn't much happening in Livonia. I would go elsewhere for, you know, movies and art,
0: yeah,
1: houses and things like that. And so I was coming to Ann Arbor, or I'd go to Detroit. And I feel like I'm a man of two towns. I've lived half my life in Ann Arbor, half my life in Detroit. Lately, I can't afford Ann Arbor,
0: yeah.
1: So I'm in Detroit a lot.
0: Now Livonia is really... No, I'm just kidding.
1: What?
0: It's really just blown up. It's like... Incredible center for creativity and actually, I don't know. Maybe I'll be proved wrong at some point. But
1: well, at the high school level in the 70s,
0: yeah,
1: a lot of amazing talent came out of the high schools. They had really good music programs, band programs, and there's a lot of amazing musicians that came out of Livonia.
0: Yeah. Okay, all right. I retract what I said about Livonia. Livonia has always been the center of culture in our area. So you're growing up in Livonia, and you're going to Detroit in Ann Arbor. And what is a like a night out or like a day out in Detroit and a day out in Ann Arbor? Kind of how do those two things differ? Like, were they just like exploration, figuring out, you know, what you wanted to do? Were they different vibes that you were going for?
1: Yeah. Detroit always felt like you're close to the edge, like perhaps the world could end at any moment. I mean, Detroit has struggled. You know, at one time there were 40,000 abandoned homes in Detroit, and started demolition. The city was demolishing, mm-hmm. I don't know, dozens of homes every day.
0: Mm-hmm.
1: And it felt like the end of the world. And then you come to Ann Arbor and it's like, you know, the world is never going to end. There's a lot of wealth, a lot of prosperity. Mm. Average income is really high. But I like to cruise through the ghetto on foot. On bike or bus in Detroit. I love going through the hood, especially when I'm broke, because that's when the beautiful things happen. You know, you meet people. And I like to busk. And
0: yeah.
1: Detroit's a great music city. I go to Eastern Market and play my accordion. And Detroiters are very rewarding.
0: Yeah.
1: the first time I played my accordion at Eastern Market, I found the accordion in Ann Arbor in a vacant apartment. And relatively late in life, I was in my 50s, and I was living in this apartment in the Water Hill District, and I was friendly with the maintenance guy. He's like, hey, these people moved out. They left a bunch of instruments. Wondering if you're interested in any of these accordions.
0: I'm like, oh, multiple accordions.
1: Yeah, like two. Well, two accordions.
0: Okay, yeah.
1: And one of them was really beautiful, but it couldn't play very well. And the other one played very well, and it wasn't very pretty. But I practiced. I started playing the accordion, trying to figure out. It came with a little diagram, handwritten diagram, and I started practicing. I'm like, well, I should practice in public. So I go to Eastern Market.
0: Yeah, that's a thing that that doesn't come naturally to most people.
1: Yeah.
0: Well, I should probably practice where everyone can hear me. Suck.
1: Yeah, well, you know, I was in Eastern Market. I pulled out the accordion, I'm pulling it out of the case, and I see like some dollar bills fall into my case. And I looked up at the person who donated the money. I said, you haven't even heard me play. They go, we don't have to. Yeah. We just like the accordion.
0: Wow. Some big accordion fans in Eastern Market.
1: Yeah. So I started playing, practicing. I'd go every Saturday and I'd practice. And I made enough money to get some food and some drinks.
0: Yeah.
1: Things like that.
0: Beautiful.
1: And after I played, I swear, I played the accordion every day for about 2 years. And I finally figured out how to play a lot of different styles of accordion. So I'm in Eastern Market and I'm playing. You also run into other musicians and you can hook up.
0: Right.
1: If you're busking and there's other buskers, you know, you get together and you play
0: combined
1: together.
0: Forces.
1: Yeah. You make a little more money and create a little more joy. But I'm playing by myself and I see all these wagons going by with these fresh figs. And I'm like, wow, those figs look really, really good. And so when I'm done playing, I go to the stand where this guy's selling fresh figs, and I say, hey, I take my money that I made from busking, and I'm like, how much for a case of figs? And he gives them to me. He says, won't take my money. He says, this is for your music.
0: Whoa.
1: I said, well, let me buy another one because I want to support you. He gave me two cases of figs, wouldn't take any money.
0: Whoa. Nothing.
1: And figs are amazing.
0: Yeah.
1: Right now, figs are in season.
0: Should have tried to get a third case, you know? Like, please, I insist. Gave me all of his figs. Wouldn't take a... This sounded like almost like one of the Sufi stories that you told me. I was like, where is he going with this?
1: Yeah, it's a fig story.
0: It's a fig story. Love it. Wow. Okay. Sorry. I was like entranced by that story. So I didn't, I was like, what am I going to ask Tommy after this? But, I have written in my notes, who is Coconut?
1: Good question. Well, I couldn't find work in Ann Arbor, like 2001 to 2004. I had a small entertainment business and I couldn't pay my rent, couldn't even pay my phone bill. Business just went down around from 2001, and I tried to hang in there. I got a job working at a restaurant and washing dishes, busboy, peeling potatoes, things like that at the Cloverleaf downtown Ann Arbor.
0: Wow, yeah.
1: And so I got a job in the restaurant industry to keep myself fed, but I could not get hired any place, and I don't know why that was. I guess I'm a kind of an eccentric character. I'll accept that.
0: Yeah.
1: So I don't fit in very well. So I ended up going back to the Detroit area. I read an article in the Metro Times about Dr. Bob, who's a guy that I know, and there was an interesting story about his operation. He took over this place, 7 Mile and Woodward. And it's now called the Psychedelic Healing Shack. But there was an article about him in the Metro Times. And I'm going to go hit up Dr. Bob for a job or something, you know. go volunteer. So at some point, I decided I couldn't get hired a new place, so I would volunteered places that needed help, and I ended up in a couple situations where they were like family businesses, and I sort of worked with an Albanian family that was struggling to keep this 24-hour diner going, and I ended up working for this Chinese family, and I picked up a little bit of Albanian. I could speak just a little bit, and I picked up a little bit more Chinese, but I ended up in going to Rochester to work at this. My brother got me a job working at Oakland University. I'm going to keep this about coconut.
0: I forgot that I even asked about coconut. Yeah.
1: So I worked at Oakland University at almost a minimum wage job working in the cafeteria. And there's this bright young man that would come in to get hot water for tea almost every day. And I worked at Oakland University for 3 years. And this young man, his name is Marshall Stevens, but we developed a friendship, and we'd play chess together on my lunch breaks. And we played chess. We talked about literature. And then after 3 years, he went into the Peace Corps. I didn't think I'd ever see him again. And he got out of the Peace Corps. He did two and a half years in the Peace Corps in Thailand. He came back fluent in Thai, speaking Thai. And he came back with the nickname Coconut. When he was in Thailand, he used to scavenge coconuts off the ground. And he lived on coconut water and coconut meat. I'm sure he ate well in other places. So the locals started calling him Ma Prao, which means coconut. So he went, Marshall Stevens, to Thailand in the Peace Corps. He came back coconut. And he actually wrote a letter to me when he was in Thailand, which I received. So we maintained this friendship. And we both had similar ideas about living situations. We wanted to, we took over all these abandoned homes. There was seven abandoned homes that were taken over by 35 squatters.
0: Yeah.
1: And we had this.
0: Is this in Detroit?
1: This is in Detroit.
0: Yeah.
1: Around 7 Mile between John R., 7 Mile John R., which is an extremely rough area. It's extremely rough, and we were bold and we were brave, and we didn't even lock our doors. We just wanted to live life, and alternative ways.
0: Yeah.
1: And these houses were off the grid. We would fetch water, burn wood, and it was an experiment, and that's how me and Coconut became. We squatted a house together.
0: Yeah.
1: And then we just maintained our friendship, and we started playing music together. And he's an extraordinary individual, very disciplined, very dedicated to writing and journaling. He got the squatters to do writing workshops. He got me into doing writing workshops. And I tried to get writing workshops at Ground Cover, tried to get them going. I still hope possibly to do that. I love Ground Cover News.
0: Yeah. Here's what I want to do. I want to ask you about how the squatting, I'm really interested in this topic, and I think it's relevant to just the show in general, because I think, and this actually ties into the Ann Arbor, Detroit sort of dichotomy that we're exploring here a little bit. Squatting definitely happens in this area in Ann Arbor, but it's far less common, I think, than it is in Detroit and in Flint, in places where there are a lot more abandoned homes, foreclosed homes, and so the environment's different, right? It's also like just the geography is different.
1: Sure.
0: There's a bunch of different reasons that squatting happens more commonly in Detroit than in Ann Arbor. In Ann Arbor, homelessness looks like, and I say homelessness you know, you were making this decision that was motivated by your ideas, but also by, I believe, by like material conditions too, right? It's just like, we want to just live, right? And in the back of that is like, and having to pay a landlord $1,000 a month in order to have a roof over your head is an obstacle to that goal, right? To live.
1: Sure. Absolutely. Especially if you're busking for coin.
0: Yeah, right. You're trying to, it's not every day you get two cases of figs handed to you.
1: True.
0: Which if that happened every day, but anyway, okay. All that is to say, what became of the squatting project?
1: Well, we struggled with the community that already existed. It's drug infested. It became a place where people came to consume drugs. Mm. You know, you can get away with a lot of things in Detroit. People will leave you alone. Some of the neighborhoods and the buildings are so tired and in disrepair that they kind of, people aren't necessarily bothered by, you know, people squatting.
0: Yeah.
1: But the squatters would sort of, we tried to take care of all the houses burned. I got to be honest.
0: Yeah.
1: All the, you know, we had wood stoves. You know, we took these 55-gallon steel drums and turned them into burn barrels to stay warm for the winter. Mm-hmm. And there's an abundant supply of wood. But all the houses ended up
0: in
1: burning,
0: like
1: accidental burning.
0: Yeah, yeah.
1: And I ended up buying a house off the auction, and squatters were in there when I bought it, and they left a candle burning, and they burned up the house.
0: Yeah.
1: A little bit. We're trying to repair it.
0: Yeah.
1: But it's like a flagrant, or I don't know. You know, some people would come to Detroit to party. You know.
0: Yeah.
1: You know, get high, get drunk.
0: Yeah.
1: Because the people leave them alone. The cops don't really bother you so much. In Detroit, the police are worried about guns, mm-hmm. you know, weapons, murders, and violent crime. And they don't really care about a bunch of hippies. But it disintegrated, but I think it was a ambitious project.
0: Yeah. Yeah.
1: And some beautiful things happen.
0: Yeah. Yeah. Well, thank you for telling that story.
1: Sure.
0: I appreciate that.
1: Sure.
0: I think we're going to take a quick break for some Fela.
1: Great.
0: And we'll be back in about 10 minutes with Tommy Spaghetti.
1: Nice.

I'm going to make it. I'm going to make it. I'm going to make it. I'm going to make it. I'm going to make it. I'm going to make it. I'm going to make it. I'm going to make it. I'm going to make it. I'm going to make it. I'm going to make it. I'm going to make it. I'm going to make it. I'm going to make it. I'm going to make it. I'm going to make it. I'm going to make it. I'm going to make it. I'm going to make it. I'm going to make it. I'm going to make it. I'm going to make it. I'm going to make it. I'm going to make it. I'm going to make it. I'm going to make it. I'm going to make it. I'm going to make it. I'm going to make it. I'm going to make it. I'm going to make it. I'm going to make it. I'm going to make it. I'm going to make it. I'm going to make it. I'm going to make it. I'm going to make it. I'm going to make it. I'm going to make it. I'm going to make it. I'm going to make it. I'm going to make it. I'm going to make it. I'm going to make it. I'm going to make it. I'm going to make it. I'm going to make it. I'

0: You gotta love it.
1: All right, that was Fela Kuti.
0: Inimitable.
1: Inimitable.
0: Inimitable.
1: Inimitable.
0: Imitatable.
1: Not imitatable. Inimitable.
0: Although we try. We tried it. Nomo would never try. Nomo did a great job. Nomo was, when I came to Ann Arbor in the 90s, Nomo was this hot band student, organized by students, U of M students. They had a hot act.
1: Were they attempting to?
0: They did a great job.
1: They were trying to do something like that?
0: Yeah, Elliot, he was originally from Chicago. He's a music student at U of M. Great job doing Nomo. There's a lot of local celebrities, I guess.
1: Yeah. Speaking of which, so we walked in here into Prade, and you really dug the room. And I think one of the most interesting things about this room is the paintings of famous musicians on the back wall.
0: Yeah.
1: Okay.
0: Great.
1: And I warned you I was going to ask you something like this. If you were to spend the day with one of these musicians, most of which are dead, all of which are dead. Well, actually, now I'm realizing maybe
0: Deborah Harry's still alive.
1: Okay.
0: And, there's a couple of the Beatles that are still
1: alive.
0: Oh,
1: yeah. Oh, right. We got all the Beatles. Okay. I was just starting to look at like, you know, everyone I looked at was dead.
0: Well, I met James Brown one time at the Michigan State Fair.
1: No way.
0: Yeah.
1: What was that like?
0: It was amazing. It was, I got my ego swelled.
1: How long was your meeting?
0: Well, just he asked me how much I would charge to go on tour with him, and I told him I needed $500 a day. That was probably the biggest career mistake of my entire life. Because I was performing, and I was getting $150 a day at the time.
1: What performance?
0: Well, I had this costumed character that was very unique, the Invisible Man, and I worked it. And it was a very unique costume. It's difficult to even explain, but it was this...
1: I need you to try because...
0: Okay.

0: That's just too, okay, you can't leave us with that.
1: During my travels, I was in Phoenix, Arizona, and I got invited to this Halloween party. So I go to this Halloween party, and I see this costume. It won first place in a costume contest that was sponsored by the local radio, rock and roll radio station. And it was the Invisible Man. It was this amazing costume. And it was like a coat, a hat, glasses, and but the body was missing. And it was a total mind flip. You look at this thing, you go, great costume.
0: The body was missing. Yeah. I'm just going to let you just keep going.
1: Yeah, it's hard to describe, but you have to see it. It was an award-winning costume. I met the people that were running the costume, and I had a meeting with them, and I had them produce two costumes for me, because I used to do costume characters for a living.
0: Yeah.
1: And it was a Halloween costume, and I won costume contests. Thousands of dollars. I'd go to.
0: You were just going to Halloween costume contests and winning?
1: Yeah, because it was so unique. Eventually,
0: did they ever catch on? You know, like, hey man, the invisible. Look, how many years in a row can you pull this off for?
1: Well, I would go to different ones, but yeah. I got hired by this these people that wanted to. Snag people. There's this woman that I met. I can't remember her name. I wish I could give her a prop.
0: Yeah.
1: I was doing my Invisible Man at the farmer's market in Ann Arbor, and I met this woman from the dentist school, U of M Dentistry School, and she was had this campaign to stop people from chewing tobacco. And because professional baseball players would chew tobacco.
0: Uh-huh. What year is this, by the way?
1: Well,
0: she succeeded, I think. I think she's...
1: Yeah, it's possible.
0: Yeah.
1: It's possible. Well, there are some famous baseball players that chewed tobacco, spit tobacco, and it's sort of caught on.
0: Yeah.
1: And young people were taking tobacco and chewing, but it's really bad for your...
0: Yeah,
1: your gums and your mouth. Teeth, and so we did this thing. We went to all these baseball stadiums, these what you call them, the baseball teams that are
0: what, like minor league,
1: minor league,
0: yeah, minor league. Yeah.
1: We went to all these stadiums in Toledo.
0: They're probably chewing more than the major league players are, I think, honestly. And yeah.
1: Well, I was on this camp. She hired me to be on part of this campaign to attract attention, and so she could pass out literature. And so I did that for 2 years.
0: Wow.
1: Yeah.
0: Are you outside of the are you performing inside or outside of the stadium?
1: We would go just outside where people were coming in, and sometimes we'd go inside the stadium. But they were like small. Battle Creek.
0: Yeah.
1: Has a minor league team. Toledo went there several times.
0: Yeah, the Mud Hens.
1: But so, I think that's the other, that's like the major one. And this U of M Dentistry School paid me very well to go and do that. It was so worth it. I really enjoyed doing it. I love performing, you know, you meet people and something always leads to something else.
0: So before we officially started, and I don't know how much of this will make it in, or how much of that prelude will make it into the final recording of this, but you were talking about...
1: James Brown? I was talking about James Brown. We were talking about the mural.
0: Yeah, you turned James Brown. Well, so what? Would you is that your answer? Is that your final answer?
1: Well, there's so many people on this mural here.
0: I see two... There are two clowns. There are two clowns. Do you see that? Did you notice the clowns?
1: I didn't.
0: That's I don't know. What clowns they are, but they're right by the Beatles. They're right to the left of the Beatles there. You see them? I think one is flipping us off, actually.
1: Oh.
0: Yeah. But hey, you were a clown.
1: Yeah, for sure.
0: Are you always a clown, or are you just only when you're, you know?
1: It's really
0: doing the clown
1: it's
0: thing.
1: It's really funny, but as a child, like I was very impressionable at age 4 or maybe earlier by a television program, Bozo the Clown, and he had this tagline at the end of every show, always keep laughing. And I just always had, I loved laughing. My dad was a comedian, not a professional comedian, but he was always joking around. And my brothers were always really funny. I come from a family of 13. And I think my mom was hoping for a doctor, but she got all starving artists, mostly.
0: Okay. Well, but that
1: I went to clown college. I got into clowning in high school. I got juggling.
0: Yeah.
1: Tried some tight wire walking at clown college, and made a living as a professional clown for almost 20 years.
0: Yeah. Where physically was clown college? College you went to
1: in the winter, where the Ringling Brothers and Barnum and Bailey Circus had their winter quarters, which was in Venice, Florida.
0: That's a legit clown school.
1: Yeah, it's pretty cool.
0: That's like the Ivy League of clown schools, I think.
1: It is.
0: That's sweet.
1: We had midgets in our class. We had there were elephants nearby, and
0: yeah,
1: I was with 60 funny people.
0: Yeah. Do you? Oh man, I have like all these really corny like ideas for follow-ups for this, but what kind of clown were you when you were performing?
1: Okay, well, there's three styles of clowning. There's the auguste, which is pretty much what I was. It's determined or characterized by the makeup.
0: Mm-hmm.
1: You know, three white patches. You got patches around your eyes and your mouth. And then there's the white face, which is all white, kind of like a mime, but all white, elegant. Sometimes, you know, the white face can be elegant. And then there's the character clown. So the auguste, the white face, and the character. And the character clown is like the hobo clown.
0: Yeah.
1: Maybe they can be grotesque sometimes, but they don't fit the other two.
0: Yeah.
1: So I was auguste.
0: Nice.
1: You know.
0: Did you...
1: What?
0: I mean, clown name?
1: Spaghetti.
0: Spaghetti.
1: Yeah.
0: Is that when you took on the spaghetti moniker?
1: Well, my brother first started calling me Spaghetti when I was a teenager, and it was before I got into clowning.
0: Mm-hmm.
1: And for some reason, it stuck.
0: Yeah.
1: And
0: you don't know why he started calling.
1: I'm not exactly sure why.
0: You didn't go somewhere for the Peace Corps and they didn't start calling you. I thought maybe there would be. Well, I had no idea with coconut. I didn't expect there to be such a clear cut reason for him to be called that. And so I figured, you know, I don't. This is the only time I get to ask people about their street names. And so I was like, okay, well, definitely we're going to ask Tommy Spaghetti because you have one of the best. I mean, it just fits for some reason.
1: For sure. And well, my mom used to call me by my nickname. And if your mother calls you by your nickname, you know, you're golden.
0: Yeah. Not your full with your middle name and everything. Well, we should probably talk about ground cover for just a little bit.
1: For sure.
0: And I'm, you know, I knew you before you got involved with ground cover. At least that's my understanding. What drew you to it?
1: Well, when I traveled around the country with the children's production company, I remember Arizona had this homeless paper. It was like, you know, something for homeless people to sell and to make money. And it was very, very popular in Phoenix. And when I saw that, I thought to myself, Ann Arbor would be a great place to have a newspaper home, because Ann Arbor is the place for the written word. Ann Arbor, I think, had the highest literary consumption rate in the country at one time. Washtenaw County did.
0: Yeah.
1: And that's when Borders Books was headquartered here in Ann Arbor. And there was a bookstore on every block, you know, and it was amazing place. I mean, if you want to reach the Ann Arbor, I should say that in the 90s, if you wanted to reach the Ann Arbor citizens, it's through the printed word,
0: mm-hmm.
1: because there are so many people. There's the Ann Arbor News. There was the Michigan Daily. There was the Ann Arbor Observer. There's all these publications. There's Current Magazine. There's all these papers that were surviving, periodicals that were surviving. Yeah. And so I thought Ann Arbor would be a great place. And then when Susan Beckett started it, the Ground Cover, I became interested in it, and I submitted some articles. I became a vendor early on, but I couldn't vend because there were too many rules. But Susan Beckett let me write.
0: Yeah.
1: And I wrote some articles, and she was very welcoming.
0: Yeah.
1: You know, and then when Lindsay took over the paper, it just blossomed beyond anybody's imagination. And that's when I sort of gave up my inhibitions of, like, I became a vendor again, sort of subscribed to some of the rules.
0: Yeah.
1: if not all of the rules.
0: Yeah. Yeah. Well, what's your, it's interesting because you are, before you started vending, right, you have all this experience street performing, you know, and that's something that people who just start to become vendors have a hard time doing, right, is not confronting people, but you know, getting rejected or you know, you're on the street, you've got this thing, you need them to engage with you, right?
1: Sure.
0: And I just, something tells me you don't really have that problem. But maybe you do. I don't know.
1: I don't. I do really well because, you know, I was street performing and you're kind of hustling. You're trying to catch people through by either singing, you know, when you're busking. It's what you say that kind of catches people. And, you know, you go through that a lot, you know, where when you're busking, there's no tips, but I always say you got to give it an hour. You got to play someplace for an hour before you know it's a good spot. And I think Ann Arbor, I don't know about Ipsy. I've never tried to sell Ground Cover in Ypsilanti, but this community supports the Ground Cover. It's an easy sell, really.
0: Yeah, yeah. I've encountered people who, you know, I've said, oh yeah, you know, I'll mention Ground Cover because I'm always talking about it. No, sure. I'm like a Ground Cover fanboy kind of.
1: Yeah.
0: More, right. You know, yeah, like you are too. And sometimes people will say, oh, I didn't know people read the paper.
1: Sure.
0: And I'm initially so offended by that.
1: Yeah.
0: And then I kind of like, you know, take a beat for a second, but I just don't know if some people who either don't buy the paper or maybe buy it and don't read it realize, and we all have different tastes, but there is some gold in there. Every issue, there's at least, you know, there's at least something for you that's just going to like knock your socks off, I think. But again, I'm biased. I love it. I just love it so much. So.
1: I agree. I even read the from cover to cover and I end up being surprised for sure by the quality of writing. And I've sold this newspaper to my friends in Detroit, and they're impressed.
0: Yeah.
1: And they said, wow, I'm really impressed by the quality of the writing. And they say, there must be some editors. And I say, well, yeah, they're definitely editors. And I think they're the editors are the unsung heroes because they're able to take some of this stuff that's kind of maybe unclear because we're not professional writers, and they kind of work with us. And I think the editors, and I'm surprised by the quality of the writing. I really love William Shakespeare. He's always so informative and educational. I always feel like I'm getting schooled.
0: Yeah,
1: and I'm trying to think. I like that guy. He was called, in fact, people confused me with the dreamer.
0: Eric.
1: Not
0: no.
1: Eric the Dream
0: oh,
1: Giver.
0: Oh, Steve. Steve. Steven, our co-host, who couldn't be with us today, but he helps host this show. He would have been here otherwise. Yeah.
1: I am blown away by his the style.
0: Yeah.
1: Not just the writing or the content, but the style of his writing.
0: Yeah.
1: He wrote a story. It's a common story that floats around. I remember it very well, and it's the one, the frog and the scorpion crossing the river. And he was able to write that story so well. I was really amazed by it. And then, of course, Lindsay does writing. She's great. And also Anna, Anna Gersh.
0: Yeah.
1: She wrote this story. She went to Southwest Mexico. She wrote this article. In fact, she tried to get a bunch of ground cover writers to go with her.
0: It's happening. Well, it's happening on Wednesday.
1: Okay.
0: You got to get in on this.
1: Well, she went already, and I thought she went without me, like, because I wrote my number down. She never called me, but that article is so interesting.
0: Yeah.
1: So Anna's a very excellent writer, and I appreciate her. And Lindsay writes very, very well. She's the publisher. Lindsay,
0: yeah.
1: You know?
0: I agree.
1: Yeah. And then I read one of your articles that was up on the... In the library? No, never wrote.
0: No, never wrote. I have a couple of recipes. I have a biscuit. I have a buttermilk biscuit recipe and a sausage gravy recipe. Well, okay, Tommy. So yeah. I think I have a feeling that I have not been keeping track of time, but I'm wondering if you can play us out.
1: Sure, I'll play some original music on the piano.
0: Say goodbye to the good people before you do it, because we're gonna end on this note. This is Tommy Spaghetti. He will be back, of course, and maybe we'll have an accordion next time.
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0: Beautiful.

0: Well, hello. You're listening to WCBN FM Ann Arbor. I'm Pseudonym, and I'm here with
1: DJ Nova, also known as Rosie.
0: And because we're missing our third today, we're not going to try to engage in a debate. And rather, we're going to play some music for you. Now, usually when we do this, I think we play like music that's new-ish, like within the past year or so, or at least within the 21st century. But here we're going to stretch out and we're going to play a bunch of music that is expressly political, because, you know, all music to some extent, by nature of being art, is political. But we're going to play music with a direct political intent in its creation, in terms of like either being anti-authoritarian or expressing certain ideological views or something like that. So starting off, we're gonna go with a classic artist. We got Sonic Youth with Youth Against Fascism.

0: Hello all. As my co-host Alex, or pseudonym, said, we are trying to prioritize political music, and when my mind goes to political music, I think Bob Dylan and Neil Young, obviously, like any 21-year-old should. So we have listened to Neil Young, Southern Man, classic song. I mean, just classic song. Yeah, you can't go wrong. I'm putting Alex on the mic here. Hold on. Mic two.
1: All right. So here's my take. So obviously the part of the reason that Southern Man has become such a famed song is because of Lynyrd Skynyrd's reprisal against Neil Young in the very popular song Sweet Home Alabama. But the whole point is that, like, people are like, okay, yes, Lynyrd Skynyrd wrote, Neil Young capitulated. He was like, yeah, I was writing from like a place of, you know, ignorance and such. But if you listen to Sweet Home Alabama, like, actually listen to the lyrics, they're talking about how much they like George Wallace. Like, I feel like that's not really a good response to a dude calling you racist by doubling down and saying, yeah, I'm racist and I'm proud of it. Like, that's not a response. You're just proving Neil Young right. Anyways. Maybe I missed out on the subtle nuance that Lynyrd Skynyrd were getting at.
0: I don't listen to Lynyrd Skynyrd, so.
1: I mean, it's a good song.
0: I remember it from, you know, years and years ago. It's catchy enough, but yeah. I don't listen to Lynyrd Skynyrd, so.
1: Anyways, there's also like this weird fetishism that a lot of, I think part of the change in America's political divides, the kind of transition away from like a south-north divide to an urban-rural divide that's, you know, occurred very gradually over the course of like the 20th century, is that you'll walk around Michigan and see people wearing like Confederate flags or like Confederate belt buckles and blasting Sweet Home Alabama like they've ever lived there. And it becomes somewhat absurd when you like go to a state fair and knowing that Michigan fought on the side of the Union. And they 150 years back, they would have been killing Confederates. It's a very strange thought, this idealization of the Confederacy.
0: Yes, I will add on to this. I am from rural Michigan, so I know this very well. Because I'd come in, I used to work at a grocery store, and people would come in with like Confederate handbags, Confederate T-shirts, and they'd say, "This is my heritage," and I'm like, "You're not even from the South."
1: Exactly.
0: It's mind-boggling.
1: Yeah, but I mean, the whole argument about like states' rights doesn't really make sense anymore. Like the idea of states' rights being an issue is very contextual to the 19th century, when states' rights like were genuinely an issue because it was still state, like state as in a governing body, rather than state as basically a province of what it is now. So really the only argument for why people are wearing Confederate flags is I like slavery or I like racism.
0: Exactly.
1: These represent the opinions of, these do not represent the opinions of WCBN.
0: Yeah, We should know. These are our opinions, not WCBN's.
1: Anyway.
0: You heard Southern Man, which, you know, I guess we both have our opinions on. It's a good song, though. John Prine, A Legal Smile, and Another Neil, Rockin' in the Free World. I don't think that one is as controversial.
1: No.
0: I think that people just like that song.
1: Yeah.
0: And now we're going to listen to some punk
1: music.
0: Punk rock, just punk music.
1: Hardcore punk.
0: Hardcore punk, of the that's what I like
1: 80s
0: to hear.
1: DC variety.
0: You heard it first. This song is Reaganomics by Beef Eater.
1: Turntable one.
2: My fellow Americans, the press ain't getting that. My administration's imposed a new order of values on your freedom and democracy. Well, that's just not so.

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She plays 666, yeah. Oh, I should have done that 4 years ago.

0: All right, we're going to talk over Deep Achota here. Sorry, pal. This is Turnover by Fugazi. Before that, we heard Dear God by XTC. Before that, we heard No Rights by Government Issue. And then My Rules, the version off of Flex Your Head by Void. And then Reaganomics by Beefeater. So that concludes this interlude of Roundtable. Do we present any sort of coherent political message?
1: Not whatsoever, no.
0: No coherent political message. You heard it here first. That's about right for WCBN. Sorry, don't tell them I said that.
1: Opinions are our own.
0: But I think generally anti-authoritarian. I think it's a strange and perhaps a good thing that so much music that we love is left-wing.
1: Yes.
0: I agree. Anyways, these opinions reflect our own only and not those of WCBN. 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

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I'm your host, Greg Bays, here every Monday evening at 6:30 p.m. for a half hour of environmental and other meditative sounds. Tonight, we will travel to the island nation of Vanuatu to hear nature sounds recorded by George Vlad near a giant banyan tree. So, turn it up, or turn it down, however you're most comfortable, and let's enjoy this week's Audio Fireplace together.

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1: It's a refreshing 52 degrees, man.
0: I love it. Turtle.
1: He's not here yet, man.
0: He's late every morning. 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

Good evening. You are listening to Yazoo City Calling with me, Zeki. It's my turn tonight. You've just listened to Preacher's Blues by High Henry Brown and Boonville Stomp by Red Whitehead and Dutch Coleman. Let's go on and get right back into it with B.F. Shelton with Pretty Polly.

society. The women would not let me be. 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

0: 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It's currently Yazoo City Calling. It's my turn, Zeki's turn this week. You just heard Mississippi River by Bull City Red, Tickle Britches by Macon Ed and Tampa Joe, Texas Easy Street by Henry Thomas, Society Blues by Clifford Gibson, Very Lonesome Blues by Lonnie Johnson, Fort Worth and Denver Blues by Bessie Tucker, Two Little Flies on a Lump of Sugar by Alberta Hunter, Look Here Mama Blues by Uncle Bud Walker, Wilkes County Blues by Gwen Foster, and Pretty Polly by B.F. Shelton. Up next, we have a track by Sun House, Sundown.
1: Used to have a little girl. 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

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You always in some man's face, offering them a kiss. Now I'm tired of your low-down nasty ways. 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I picked you, woman, from a many one. Try to make something out you now, see it can't be done. 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When I leave you, baby, I'll be gone to stay.

That was Lonesome Day Blues by Ruby Glaze, Showered with Blues by Victoria Spivey, Tired of Your Lowdown Nasty Ways by Bumblebee Slim, Sundown by Son House, Mississippi River by Bull City Red, and I think we've made it back. 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Stay tuned for Attack of the Glowworms. We'll end out here with Ben Abney's Way Down in Town.

is 6403 King Drive. So write that address down. Write it down. And if you can't make it, glory be to God. Get on that telephone and say, I am the one, Sister Bartlett. That telephone number is 733-4455. Indiana number is 933-4455. Light that telephone up if you can't make it. Light it up. Today is your day. Today is your day for a miracle. But that vessel I'm talking about, the one 17 days later, was supposed to write a check. I want you to get on that telephone right now.